0: Pound 94 WJCT, it's your boy DJ Shy. Yo, that joint right there, it will forever, forever be bumping to me. Forever. But listen, right now, I want to go ahead and take some time to wish a Libra a happy birthday. But first, you know what I got to do. Pisces gang over here, and I'm standing on it 10 toes down. So let's go ahead and wish a Libra, Chaz's very own, a happy birthday, Tiana. Happy birthday to you, sweetie. I hope you get all your coins. You know what I'm saying? I'm always making sure people get their money. I never want to hate them. I definitely want to get their coins. I hope you have a blessed year around the sun again. You know what I'm saying? I hope you get all your little treats, and you probably want to go on a trip. You know what I'm saying? So hopefully get your trip taken care of. But y'all go show Tiana some love on her socials, man. All right? But y'all keep it locked in here on Power 94 because we turn up the Shyway, baby.
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5: Yeah.

Power 94 with JTT. It's your boy DJ Shy in chat. Right now, I want to show some love to some of the local artists out there, man. These people, this is not just them. It's other artists here in the city to be doing a thing. But I definitely want to give a shout out to Janelle, Jezebel, Bendy, Cuatro Cinco, Suavo, Ten of Soul, Wise Dream, and there's many more, man. There's many more. But shout out to y'all. Y'all doing your thing. Keep pushing. Keep moving. Listen, send me a local artist that needs to be recognized, need to be heard, and who you want to know about on my Instagram, all right? DJ underscore CHI City. Again, DJ underscore CHICITY. Yo, I'm trying to make sure they get out here, man, because it's a lot of talent out here in the city. People just don't know about them, but we want to make sure we get them out there, all right? Y'all keep it locked in here on Power 94.

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2: 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And just to let you know, Dread Hollow is the only nationally ranked haunted house in Chattanooga, all right? So if you really think you him or her and you ain't scared of nothing, make sure you keep it locked in so you can win these tickets to go to Dread Hollow and prove it. And you can prove it to me and the world or whoever you got to prove it, because I want to see this. I want to see everybody be hollering that they ain't scared of nothing. I bet you get scared in Dread Hollow. I bet you that. But y'all keep it locked in here at Power 94.
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3: I'm Storm Team 12's Chief Meteorologist Austin Onick for Power 94 with your right now forecast.
4: May see a shower this afternoon, but otherwise partly sunny today with a high near 80 degrees. Partly cloudy overnight, low dropping to around 62. And then for Friday, patchy fog to start things off, then turning partly sunny with a high back near 80.
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0: Pound 94 WJTT, it's your boy DJ Shy and Chat. Desi Banks will be in the city October 2nd at the Walker Theater. So make sure you go ahead and pull up on him, because I'm done with giving tickets. I got two pair left, and I'm about to give them away. So if you're not that person, make sure you pull up and still go to the show, because I promise you, you won't be disappointed. All right? We turn up the Shy Way right now. Keep it locked in here on Power 94.
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0: 94 WJTT. It's your boy DJ Shy, and Chad, I think it's about that time to go ahead and give away a pair of these Duzzy tickets. All right, let's see if we go ahead and get a call on the line real quick.
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Pound 94 WJTT, it's your boy DJ Shy in chat. I told everybody to listen to the traffic jam today. 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Tag me and the radio station. I'm going to put that name in the raffle. Go ahead and draw a winner for the last pair of Desi Banks tickets for October 2nd at the Walker Theater. And guess what? I have a winner, and the winner's name is Shasta. Congratulations, sweetie. I appreciate you locking in with us and tuning in. Now, listen here. Make sure you get your person that you're going to go with. Make sure they got their outfits together. And make sure y'all are I-10 by 10 because you don't want to be late for this show. All right? But y'all make sure y'all keep it locked in here on Pound 94. We turn up the Shy Way, baby.

0: shot. And Chad, I gotta tell y'all about this Saturday because we're teaming up with Chattanooga Fire Department for the Mind, Body, and Barbecue event this Saturday. All right, it's gonna be on 26th. Now we're gonna be broadcasting live from 11 a.m. to 1 p.m. at the end of, at the Hope for the Inner City, located at 1800 Ronald Avenue. Now I'm telling you guys again, we are broadcasting live from 11 a.m. to 1 p.m. because that is your chance to pull up on us and register for your chance to win a $250 air voucher by Allegiant Air. Now let me tell you what's gonna go down at this event. You're gonna get informed about health, dental, and vision clinics. You're also gonna have local vendors there, fire prevention tips, and it's gonna be food distribution. Now, here's the big thing. If you are one of the first 100 guests to get there, you get free hot dogs and hamburgers. I'm going to be in the top five. I'm going to tell you that right now. I'm running. No, I can't do that. I ain't going to do that to y'all. I'm going to save some food for you guys. But make sure you bring your kids if you don't feel like cooking, all right? Again, the address is 1800 Roanoke Avenue, all right? We're going to be there from 11 a.m. to 1 p.m., okay? Make sure y'all get there. Y'all pull up on us. It's Power 94.
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0: 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I definitely got to shout out the homie Mika and your speaker, because she over there on the middays kicking it tough. All right, y'all lock in with her, because she giving nothing but the hottest hip-hop and R&B, and you don't want to miss it. 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

0: Pound 94 WJTT. It's your boy DJ Shy. Shout out to everybody that look good, man. Shout out to y'all. That should be everybody. Have confidence. Believe in yourself. Shout out to you. But listen here, man. That's my time chat. I got to take this exit off the Shyway because that quiet storm is approaching rapidly with the Nubian queen with a pair herself. All right. Now, make sure y'all stay locked in with me Monday through Thursday at 7 p.m. all the way to 10 p.m. And then make sure y'all definitely tune in to that traffic jam at 5 o'clock at the top of the hour every Monday through Friday. All right? Y'all keep it locked in here at Power 94. Y'all have a blessed evening, chat. Love you all.
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0: love. 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
1: 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It is Thursday night and you are locked inside the Quiet Storm with your girl, Napira the Nubian Goddess. We are just getting started in this 10 o'clock hour, and you know on Thursdays I gotta throw in a little bit of mix of our old school R&B. I got some of that early 2000s, some 90s R&B, and I'm gonna sprinkle in a little bit of today's R&B. We got a good playlist coming up tonight, y'all, so keep it locked. Power 94.

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0: TT. We're just getting started inside the Quiet Storm on this Thursday night. I got a little bit of throwbacks in the mix, so make sure you lock into this playlist. It's still early, y'all, so make sure you tune in and keep it locked. I gotta survive for tonight. It's your girl Napira, the Nubian Goddess, inside the Quiet Storm, Power 94.
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3: I don't know. We gonna see. Let's see. 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
2: Well, baby, we gonna see.
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3: Oh, Lord.
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3: I'm gonna go with Friday for 100, Shanika.
2: You so cute. Oh, you so cute this morning.
4: You so cute, girl. You jazzy. Now, congratulations, baby.
2: Hey.
3: Clocky. Betty. I am smarter than your
2: job.
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0: 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It's your girl Napier, the Nubian Goddess, and I got more of those throwbacks going on in this Thursday throwback jam inside the Quiet Storm, so make sure you lock in and don't go nowhere. 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

0: 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Now, Chattanooga, if you want to know what's going on in the city, get outside, have some fun, head over to our community calendar on G93 WMPZ, and make sure you check out some great events going on in the city. We want to make sure we hook you up with some fun times right here on the People Station, and you know we are your hookup. So keep it locked. I got more music coming up inside the Quiet Storm, winding down Power 94.
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0: 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I got more coming up on this playlist as we get closer to midnight, so don't you go nowhere, Chattanooga. 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

Chattanooga, it's your girl Napira, the Nubian Goddess, and you have been jamming with me on this Thursday night inside the Quiet Storm. It's time for me to head on out, but you know, you can check me out coming up on Sundays, 10 p.m. to midnight, to help you wind down, relax. Let's get into that new week with the right mindset inside the Quiet Storm. 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

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Two, never let a broke man play with you. 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

0: 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Somebody tell them people Mr. Hem is here.
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0: 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Somebody tell them people Mr. Hem is here.
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0: Mr. Hem is here.

0: adapt. 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Somebody tell them people Mr. Hem is here.
1: Whoa, whoa, whoa, whoa, whoa, whoa.
0: Mr. Hem is here.
1: Whoa, whoa, whoa, whoa, whoa, whoa.
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2: My name's Betty.
1: Betty, are you smarter than Young Jock?
2: I don't know. We gonna see. Let's see. What's up?
1: Well, baby, we gonna see.
3: Betty.
2: Oh, Lord.
3: What movie popularized the phrase by Felicia?
2: I'm gonna go with Friday for 100, Shanika.
1: He's so cute. Oh, you so cute this morning.
3: You're so cute, girl. You jazzy. Now, congratulations, baby.
1: Hey.
2: Clocky.
1: Baby.
2: I am smarter than your job. I'm about to go to work and tell everybody.
1: Oh, I knew it.
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1: Oh,
2: I'm feeling great. I'm going to be throwing that whammy in the circle all day.
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1: 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I'm trying to get my ex to get in the family picture.
2: That picture ain't gonna happen. Just picture that when you close your eyes, bro. 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May God be with you, bro. But this is my family.
0: Young Jock in the streets, more to take over, talk about this Day Dilemma.
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0: Chattanooga, what it do, baby? 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

Homie squad, but we all smoke the loudest. 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
1: A king and his gang.
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1: Who's on the line?
2: My name's Betty.
1: Betty, are you smarter than Young Jock?
2: I don't know. We gonna see. Let's see. What's up?
1: Well, baby, we gonna see.
3: Betty.
2: Oh, Lord.
3: What movie popularized the phrase by Felicia?
2: I'm gonna go with Friday for 100, Shanika.
1: She's so cute. Oh, you so cute this morning.
3: You're so cute, girl. You jazzy. Now, congratulations, baby.
1: Hey.
2: Clocking.
1: Betty.
2: I am smarter than Young Jock. I'm about to go to work and tell everybody.
1: Oh, I knew it.
2: Oh, my God.
1: Betty.
2: Oh,
1: Betty.
2: I'm
1: feeling
2: great.
1: Oh,
2: I'm going to be throwing that wham in the circle all day.
1: Ooh, wow.
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0: What we going to do?
4: 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We're going to have a good morning.
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I put the work in for this. 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
2: 66 degrees under cloudy skies. Taking our first look at traffic this morning. Authorities work in an accident South Terrace at South St. Mark's Avenue. Otherwise, not too bad. Everything's flowing smoothly. 75 north and south coming into town. Looking good. 24 in the Ridge Cut and on through the city. And everything's moving well at the moment. Both highways 27 and 153. In the Tennessee American Water Traffic Center, I'm Gary Poole.
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0: takeover. All right, y'all, we got to talk about these developing stories overnight.
1: The attorney for the family of the Mississippi student found dead after going on a July 4th boat trip, releasing a number of records. What was on Nolan Wells' phone in the days before and after his death?
2: Starbucks is shutting down hundreds of stores. The coffee giant will close 250 so-called underperforming shops in North America this week.
3: Supermarket chain Aldi is dropping prices for at least a month.
4: Aldi says the price cuts will impact about one-third of the groceries it normally stocks.
0: Hey, man, we're going to have a good show all morning long. Are you smarter than
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0: Young
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0: 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We all got something in store for you. You got some money on the line.
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0: Like. Coming up, Miss Shaw Niggas got your word on the streets. You don't want to miss that.
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9: 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Why? His autopsy showed a powerful opioid in his system.
10: 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It's what's going on every day. It's crazy, and it's coming up.
0: Make sure y'all stick around. Young Jack in the streets more than take over.

Good morning. This is attorney Christina J. Peterson. You know me as Judge Peterson for the people. Every morning before I fight for the people, I listen to Young Jock and Streets Morning Takeover.

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1: 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All right? And that's Young Jock's Daily Jumpstart. Shout out to about to come up with the craziest report, possibly the craziest thing you hear all morning long. You feel me? So keep it locked. More with Young Jock and the Streets Morning Takeover.
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7: Starting off your Friday morning with cloudy skies, 66 degrees, and authorities are working an accident. South Terrace at South St. Mark's Avenue. Otherwise, looking really good out on the roadways. Moving well, 75 north and south. Not seeing any issues, 24 in the Ridge Cut or on through the city. And, highways 27 and 153, looking at a speed limit ride. In the Tennessee American Water Traffic Center, I'm Gary Poole.
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0: Cali streets is always playing my shit first. And yo, Young Jock, bless up. Keep doing your thing. Big up Young Jock and the Streets Morning Takeover. Let's get it.
1: Good morning. It's Dre Taylor with Young Jock and the Streets Morning Takeover. And we got so much to get into in this hour. Looks like Diddy has not been paying his bills.
2: Sean Diddy Combs has not paid his attorney in his civil case in more than 6 months. His attorney also says Combs has failed to cooperate with them in a defamation case over a cable TV appearance made by his former music manager.
1: Chadwick Boseman's wife is not backing down from his brothers.
3: Intense letters to his widow Simone. Chadwick's parents and brothers demanded his medical records, his devices, even his bank statements. Why? His autopsy showed a powerful opioid in his system, at a level the family called four times the highest safe dose, deep in the toxic range.
1: And Chris Brown may see a financial reduction in his dog attack case. All that and more coming up in this hour. Don't go too far. Young Jack in the Streets Morning Takeover.

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1: Yo, it's the craziest story you'll hear all morning. The crazy report is on right now.
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4: Okay, what we doing?
3: We got to run down to heaven.
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3: 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Oh, yeah, we got to run up to heaven.
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3: It's that way to heaven.
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3: 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Oh, it was crazy. She just walked up and said,
5: oh, yes, wow. Jesus loves me.
3: Somebody in that group need to hear that, y'all. And that's crazy. And you know I know crazy because I'm crazy. And crazy knows crazy. That's y'all with my name and with the crazy report. 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
5: Jesus loves me.
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9: 66 degrees under cloudy skies. No incidents or accidents to slow you down on your early morning commute. Checking out the interstates and highways. We're not seeing any issues, 75 north or south. It's a speed limit ride, 24 east and west through the city, and everything's still flowing smoothly over on highways 27 and 153. In the Tennessee American Water Traffic Center, I'm Gary Poole.
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0: Every morning I'm listening to the best damn morning show, Young Jock in the Streets Morning Takeover. Luda!
1: Good morning and thank you for joining us. On a very serious note, this morning we got to talk about it. New clues have been revealed in the Nolan Wells case, and man, this is so alarming.
2: The attorney for the family of the Mississippi student found dead after going on a July 4th boat trip, releasing a number of records. What was on Nolan Wells' phone in the days before and after his death? Some of the conversations on that phone apparently deleted after the 18-year-old went missing, according to a forensic expert hired by the family.
3: Things were deleted on the phone from the time he last had the phone up until the time that his parents got the phone. I don't talk in the world of intent, unfortunately. So we can say that in order for that to be done, somebody had to take a user action to delete data.
1: Okay, now, that's one thing. So, with this being a report from an independent autopsy done by Nolan Wells' family, for them to come back and present this evidence, this is so damning that this is going to change this whole case. Because according to information presented by the family's attorney and forensic team, the autopsy found no water in his lungs, airways, or stomach.
4: Lungs. No fluid or debris is within the airways. GI tract, unremarkable. The stomach is empty. What this means is that there's no water in the stomach. There's no water in the lungs. And there's no water in the throat. And yet, the grand jury, if you read through that, especially at the end, what they want to determine is an accidental drowning. But this is their own medical examiner's report.
1: Yes, sir.
5: That's right. Also, Nolan's phone data reportedly shows that the phone traveled back to the mainland after the group left Horn Island while Nolan remained on the island. According to the friend's account, some phone activity occurred after his death and before the device was returned to his parents.
1: Now, there's also reportedly a whole nother news conference planned for next Thursday in Atlanta. So we'll definitely keep you in the know with more details as they come about. Miss Shanika.
5: That's right. Well, you got to keep it locked. I got some word on the streets news coming your way. You definitely don't want to miss it. Diddy. It looks like Diddy hadn't been paying his bills. Also, Chadwick Boseman's wife is not backing down from his brothers. Chris Brown may see a financial deduction in his dog attack case. And Sydney Starr says that she's too famous to be in jail. All that and more coming up in less than 10 minutes.
1: Yeah, it's Young Jock in the Streets Morning Takeover. It's time to get into sports in the streets with DJ Swin.
6: The Atlanta Falcons defeat the Green Bay Packers 35-14 on Thursday Night Football last night. MP9 returned, and after that interception, Michael Penix Jr., oh boy, did he light it up. 18 of 25, 256, one touchdown. And after the game, he gave all the praise and glory to his offensive line and his highest paid NFL running back, Bijan Robinson.
7: Bijan, unreal. Brian Robinson, unreal. Like, man, those boys play their tails off, and that helped everything open up in the back end as well. Pause.
6: That man said pause, and for good reason. Bijan went for 194 yards and two touchdowns.
8: Robinson for the touchdown.
6: Cheeseheads got cheese grated last night. Notable matchup for Sunday. The Detroit Lions defend their home against the Jets. The Saints are home in New Orleans against the Las Vegas Raiders. In Major League Baseball, Chicago Cubs center fielder Pete Crow Armstrong, PCA, yesterday became the seventh player in MLB history to join the 40-40 club after stealing his 40th base of the season in the bottom of the first inning. Cubs get the 2-1 victory over the Florida Marlins. In NCAA football, the SEC has the biggest game of the day at 3:30 p.m. My University of Georgia Bulldogs are defending the crib in Athens against the Oklahoma Sooners. And Stephen A. Smith took the words out my mind when he said this to Sooner fans.
9: You're about to get your ass kicked.
6: That's sports from the streets. I'm DJ Swin. I'm your DJ with the $1 million smile. Go Dogs.
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14: Cloudy skies, 65 degrees, and everything is looking really good out on the roadways this morning. Best of all, no incidents or accidents to slow you down. And checking out the TDOT Smartway cameras, plenty of good news there as well. Flowing smoothly, 75 north and south coming into town. Looking good, 24 in the ridge cut and on through the city, and everything's still moving well on both highways 27 and 153. In the Tennessee American Water Traffic Center, I'm Gary Poole.
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0: All right, let's get inside this Word on the Streets news and talk about Chadwick Boseman's family. They are raising questions about the opioid levels in his system in an intense letter to his widow, Taylor Simone.
1: Intense letters to his widow, Simone. Chadwick's parents and brothers demanded his medical records, his devices, even his bank statements. Why? His autopsy showed a powerful opioid in his system, at a level the family called four times the highest safe dose, deep in the toxic range. They wanted to know why he was found on his bedroom floor. But here's the twist. Simone's lawyers fired back, calling the claims bogus and avaricious, a money grab. The family stayed silent for 9 months, then struck right before the anniversary of his death. And the brothers were also trying to remove Simone from his estate, chasing 90% of his film royalties.
0: Oh, wow. Well, this seems like a case of back and forth. They want to make sure that he was in a right state of mind as he made decisions in his will and in his trust to leave things up to his wife. It's just interesting that after all these years that the family is fighting for this money. But moving right along, let's talk about Sydney Starr is claiming that her fame is making jail more difficult. Now, the Baddies alum is now asking a Georgia judge for bond while awaiting trial, telling the court that her public profile has made her time in custody especially difficult. Or is it the crime that you allegedly did? Anyway, filing claims other inmates repeatedly pressure her for money. That's what happens when you put yourself in jail. Okay. All right. Starr also says that someone stole the personal identification number connected to her jail video account and used it without her permission. Her defense further argues that continued incarceration is negatively affecting her health. Please go to hell. All right. A judge signals possible cut down of the $12.9 million that the jury awarded against the Chris Brown, the victim, the maid who was cleaning his house and got mauled by his dog. And they're saying they're trying to cut it down 40% in the dog attack. Now, the judge, Judge Cotton, heard the arguments from attorneys representing the housekeeper, but appeared unconvinced that the jury's full award should stand during the hearing. He told the attorneys that they would need to decide whether to accept the proposed reduction or proceed with another trial.
2: Ooh.
0: Wow. Well,
2: now, I wonder what do you think they'll do in a case like this? Considering it came out in this first trial that she won, in a sense. I mean,
0: yeah, she did.
2: She won hella big in punitive damages. You're talking almost $13 million.
0: Mm-hmm.
2: It's clear that he has it to give. He's in an active, successful tour right now.
0: Yeah.
2: That's going to yield way more than that, three times that.
0: Mm-hmm.
2: So, I mean, I don't know if I would chance that.
0: I wouldn't chance it either by going through, you know, this whole case again. I'm sure it's traumatizing to some level to this woman, but that's, I believe that
2: that's full tour right now.
0: Yeah.
2: That's going to yield way more than that, three times that.
0: Mm-hmm.
2: So, I mean, I don't know if I would chance that.
0: I wouldn't chance it either by going through, you know, this whole case again.

0: me at Miss Shanika and follow us at Streets Morning Takeover. And it's being brought to you by Amy Witherwright of 1-800-TRUCK-WRECK.
1: Thank you, Miss Shanika. Now, I just don't think it's just that easy for me to walk away from that conversation you just had in your report, because if the judge is telling you, I'm not going to make this man pay this $13 million. I'm going to reduce it half. It's 40%, by 40%. That's so that she could still have some money after she pay her attorneys, right? And if you go to trial, it's going to take you another year, which means you can have a whole another year to wait and a possible different outcome. Possibly a different outcome. But then, in the process of that, that she's probably going to have to settle. I would probably go ahead and walk away with that. What would you do, Ms. Shanika?
0: I would settle.
1: You just go ahead and take it?
0: Yeah.
2: It matter how negligent he was, because if he left me there and left before the ambulance got there and didn't render aid for me and left like he was getting away.
0: Well, he left someone in charge he had to leave because he had a show.
1: And someone from his security team made sure she was straight. And he got her $200,000.
2: Ain't no show bigger than my face and your dogs. I'm sorry. You should sit there and see me to the ambulance. I work for you.
1: Yeah.
2: Jesus. But that's a big one right there.
1: But hold on. You talking to Chris Brown concert. How much you think Chris Brown get a per concert?
2: How much the face cost?
0: $12.9 million.
2: Exactly.
0: Apparently.
1: I want to hear from our listeners. What would y'all do in this case right here? I'm just saying. Should she go ahead and agree to the reduction of about $5 to $6 million, or should she hold out for a second trial? We want to know. The lines are open right now. 1-844-986-4562. Call us up. We want to hear from you. Young Jock in the Streets Morning Takeover.

0: Good morning. Thank you for waking up with us. It's the top of the hour. Young JOC. What up, Miss Shanika? What up, Shawty?
1: What's happening?
0: Man, y'all, we were talking about the Chris Brown situation. Miss Shanika, in your word on the streets, the judge has decided to make a reduction to the case after appeal from, what is it, $12.9 million, you could say $13 million, to possibly 40% of that. I didn't just want to walk away from that because it was like, you said what you said. We had a little banter about it, but I was like, nah, I want to hear what our listeners think about this. And not just what they think about it, what would they do if they were in that situation? Now, I don't know why I didn't realize that this happened to this woman's face. I kept thinking it was an arm and leg. And you guys made sure y'all pull my coat to like, are you out your damn mind? It's her face. So then y'all showed me the pictures of the face, and I saw her face, and I was like, ooh. And it made me rethink. Would I go back to trial another year and a half, possibly a whole nother trial? That means to start all the way over and you got to represent everything like it's a new situation. And you don't know what you're going to come out with at the end of this new trial. It could be higher, but if they appealed it and this judge felt like that, 9 times out of 10, it's going to be lower. But the judge could make it even lower for wasting their time to go through that for a whole another year and a half.
2: I think it's another situation if the dog was just running rampant through the house while she was doing her cleaning duties. But she went in a dog area. It wasn't like, you know, it was just a loose dog and then it just, you know, got on top of her and mauled her. Like, this was an area that they're saying that she was warned to stay out of. I understand that it's hearsay.
0: True indeed. Now, I saw the pictures. The earlier pictures of when it first happened. Anybody's going to say it looks bad because it's your face, right? And I don't want to negate the fact that this is someone's face. But I saw the pictures when it happened early on, and she's very recognizable. She does not look disfigured or dismembered. Okay? And I don't want to sound insensitive because that's still in the
2: tag. Sound insensitive.
0: No, listen to me. I'm talking about her face because y'all went crazy. Her face. And I look, and it didn't appear to be as bad. I think the negligence, the payout comes because he took off to do a show and left her in the care of someone in his estate. And I think that's where the punitive damages come in, why the amount is so high.
3: Yeah. If you look at the face, though, at best, $2 million on a green card.
0: Yeah, and they gave her $2 million on a green card.
3: Yeah.
0: Man, I ain't finna. 1-844-986-4562. Should she agree to the reduction of about 5 to 6 million, or should she hold out for a second trial? We want to hear from you, man. That's a lot of money. 13 million. To drop it down 5 to 6 and say, hey, either take this or take your ass back to trial.
2: She's going to have to clean another toilet. I tell you that.
0: Either way, she going to win. It's a win-win. Hey, we want to hear from y'all. Keep it locked. Young Jack in the Streets Morning Takeover.

0: Dame Dash, the CEO, and you chilling with Young Jock in the Street Morning Takeover. Holla.
1: Young Jock in the Streets Morning Takeover this morning. We are talking about the situation where the judge in Chris Brown's dog attack case, he has decided to a reduction in the payout, which was about $12.9 million, so around 40% of that. So she's looking somewhere anywhere to $5 to $6 million. And we're asking our listeners this morning, would you take that reduction and walk away as a millionaire? Or would you hold out for a second trial?
2: I would take it because my wife and I, we had a similar case in a wrongful death suit. And they wanted to give us 3. Our attorney wanted 10. We all settled for arbitration. Arbitration decided on 7.5. So, and we all settled right there.
3: 7.5?
2: 7.5.
1: Young Jock in the Streets Morning Takeover. We're asking our listeners, should she agree to the reduction of about $5 to $6 million, or should she hold off for a second trial?
4: Top to top, y'all. I'm Team Breezy, and I love me some Chris Brown down to the ground. I go to bathroom, and I can't stand when they pick on him. However, if I was her, I'm taking it all the way. I want everything because Chris been in trouble enough times to know you got to be more careful. You got to be more accommodating, especially when something hit that close to home and it's that touchy.
5: Yeah, we're going to trial, bro.
1: Why?
5: We're going to trial. Hey, Quinn. Okay, why didn't you give me my money when I was awarded it the first time?
1: Because.
6: The judge is reviewing it and thinks that she shouldn't get as much as she was awarded by the jury.
1: Yeah, that's how it works.
5: Okay, and so that's what I'm saying. So why are you give me a legitimate reason why you feel like I shouldn't get what I was awarded by a jury? So we're going to go back to trial again and do it again and let the jury award me again.
6: This is a whole different jury. And you have to go through the whole process all over again.
1: A whole
6: You're
1: new
6: willing
1: trial.
6: To do that.
5: You get what I'm saying? All I'm saying is that you have no legitimate reason to tell me why I wasn't awarded my money just because you feel like the jury shouldn't have given me what I got before.
3: Sir, because they appealed it. They appealed it.
1: That's how it goes. That's the world.
5: Okay,
1: you got enough
5: you.
1: Money.
5: I got you. I feel you now. You said they appealed it. Yeah. I didn't hear the appeal part.
1: Yeah,
5: I'm sorry about that. I got it.
1: Yeah, I got it.
5: But I'm still going to go to court, though. Again, thank you. I have a good one.
0: Oh, don't worry, we got more, plenty more.
7: Yes,
0: for Young Jock in the Streets Morning Takeover.
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7: 65 degrees under cloudy skies. Looking at congestion building this morning. 153 southbound alongside Northgate Mall. Amicola Highway at DuPont Parkway. Highway 58 at Ferdinand Peach Way. And Ooltewah Ringgold Road at East Brainerd Road. Just checked in with Hamilton County Dispatch, though. Plenty of good news. No incidents or accidents to slow you down. And checking out the TDOT Smartway cameras. Flowing smoothly, 75 north and south. Not seeing any issues, 24 in the Ridge Cutter on through the city, and everything's still looking good over on Highway 27. In the Tennessee American Water Traffic Center, I'm Gary Poole.
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14: I'm News 12's Jeff Chapin for Power 94 with the forecast from around our place here in the Tennessee Valley. Decreasing clouds as we head through the day, highs around 80 and sunshine rolling in for the afternoon. Overnight tonight, clear and cooler, lows in the mid-50s. And for tomorrow, looks like mainly sunny skies, high through the weekend right at 80. News 12 and Power 94, this is the place for local weather.
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1: Young Jock and the Streets Morning Takeover. If you got a dilemma, they got a dilemma, which means we got a dilemma. It's The Date Dilemma. Who's on the line this morning?
2: Stella.
3: Hey, Stella. How can we help you this morning?
2: Hey, good morning, y'all. I've been dating this dude for a while, and I just can't take it anymore. Like, he's not that handy, not that manly at all. My car, like, my tire blew out the other day, and I called him, and he had no clue of how to help me, how to change a spare tire. Like, what? I had to change it myself.
4: How old is he?
3: Wait a minute.
2: We're in, like, our 30s, but that's, like, too old for you not to know basic survivor skills.
4: Yes. You can't get no girlfriend unless you know how to change a tire, or she gonna be calling a radio station like you.
2: Right, or another man.
4: Oh, Jesus. So you changed it yourself?
2: Yes.
3: Or AAA.
4: AAA take 5 hours to come change the tire.
2: When I was younger, my mom taught me how to be independent, so I should never, like, depend on the man to survive. With Langston, like, I don't know if I can keep being the man and the woman.
4: So he's not a manly man at all?
2: Not at all.
4: But you like him?
2: I do. I love him. Like, we've been dating for a while. I really like him. It's certain things he can't do for me that other people are willing to do.
4: Ooh,
2: I love him. I haven't cheated. You know, people be in the DMs.
3: And how long y'all been together?
2: For like over a year.
3: Oh, okay. What would you like for us to help you do today?
2: I want to give him, like, a choice. Either he's going to man up and let me be in my soft girl era, or I got to find somebody else.
4: You need to call his daddy. You don't need to call us. You need to be like, man, you need to give him another crash course.
2: I don't even know if you know his daddy.
4: Oh, just kidding.
3: Oh. So, what's your man's name again?
2: His name is Langston.
3: All right. So, we are going to get Langston on the line this morning and see if we could get some clarity and hopefully help you decide what it is that you need to do next, okay? Can you please put your phone on mute and don't talk until we ask you to come in, okay?
2: All right, thank you.
3: All right.
4: Yeah, man. Me and y'all, we got a mutual friend, right? And the dude she was dating, she called him with a flat tire. No, to change the battery. And he couldn't change the battery. I said, you need to get rid of him. And after that, he was just a little boy the rest of the time. I mean, I just see the little boy all in him.
3: Okay, thanks for that.
1: You ain't gonna say no name?
4: He work here. You want to get messy?
3: Okay, let's not get messy today.
5: Hello?
1: Hey, good morning. May I speak to Langston?
5: Hey, yes, good morning. How you doing? This is Langston. How can I help you today?
4: What's up, little man?
1: Hey, Langston.
5: I'm chilling.
1: You chilling? Okay, listen, man. I don't want to take too much of your time. It's kind of a blind call, but you're on the phone with Young Jock, me, Shanika Nika, and Shouty Shouty with Young Jock in the Streets Morning Takeover. We have a segment on our show called The Date Dilemma, Langston.
5: Yeah, I heard of this. I heard of this show.
1: Yeah.
5: Yes.
4: Okay.
1: Hold on. Your name Langston?
5: Yes, my name is Langston.
1: Your voice sound real familiar, Langston.
4: And so, Langston.
5: Yeah, this is Langston. I had to call in a couple years back.
4: Wow, Langston, you sound pretty mature and everything, but you know how to change a tire or a battery.
5: Yeah, I know how to change the tire and a battery, but, you know, due to some things that I have going on, I put my back and stuff, I usually, you know, I call AAA or either, you know, have one of my men come by with me and I have them do the dirty work and get that stuff done. But
1: okay.
5: Because I'm not in the area, I can't be there or whatever to change the tire.
4: Oh, you knew what we calling about then.
5: I think I do.
1: Okay, so what's the young lady name, Shoulder?
4: Stella.
1: Stella, okay. Stella. So that's what we calling about, Stella, yeah. So you know this is in relation to a situation that happened where you weren't able to change the tire and you called. I mean, basically what you just said, you had to call somebody. I don't know if she quite understands that you have this situation. I don't want to say a disability or a handicap or anything like that, but that's what it sounds like you kind of said without saying it. Am I spot on?
5: She go call to make a molehill out of an anthill over a flat tire and call y'all?
1: Yes, sir.
4: Yeah. She said you got a man up or she going to get another man that would. So, obviously, you're not doing more than changing the tires.
5: You got to get another man that would.
1: To do it. He said to do it.
4: Yeah, that would.
5: Oh, my bad.
3: Whoa.
4: We'll see where your mind
3: is. Whoa.
5: So, well, the thing is, you know, Stella, since the first day that I met her, Stella was kind of needy and helped. Mm-hmm. Seemed like she was helpful from the day that I met her. It was always something that she needed. I mean, from the first day, I mean, we were sitting at the cigar bar drinking, and the first topic was, you know anybody know how to get rid of roaches? I got a roach problem.
3: Don't do it like that.
4: I get rid of all roaches.
5: I mean,
3: so it sounds like you can do a lot of the female jobs, but you couldn't do the man job.
4: So why you can't change the tie? Ain't no way you gonna let no man change your woman tie.
5: Well, first of all, I pay for road service for her car. I pay that $370 a year.
3: A year? Y'all ain't been talking that long.
5: I know, but I paid for the service anyway.
4: Oh, you had to pay up front.
1: You wasn't expecting this call, and you probably wasn't expecting the concept of her being on the phone. So she heard everything you said. She's on the phone.
5: Whoa. What's the thing about it? Another man. Who is this other dude she talking about getting changed in the tie? That's the problem.
4: She was saying any random man will do it, what you won't do. Talk to your girl. Where you at, lady?
2: See, first of all, on this good morning, you on here lying.
5: Good morning to you, too.
2: Because, first of all, I haven't had any roaches, and you trying to make yourself look good.
5: So you don't call
2: but
5: them
2: first of all,
5: roaches?
2: Let's talk about your back issue. You was at one of these little gyms, and you thought you was young, and you tried to play basketball, and you pulled your back. So let's start there. Second of all, that's why you saying you can't change my tire. I had to change it myself. And that's not the only thing that you're not doing manly. I called Lane Lane to get my nails done, and they said they were booked because you had the appointment. So it's just so many things that's really getting under my skin. Then you on here lying.
5: I ain't trying to. Look, girl, listen. I got videos and I got pictures of when I first went in your house. Well, you could have called Chick-fil-A instead of calling
2: not
5: me.
2: Not break.
5: That's for the mechanic. I'm a kindergarten teacher.
4: You a kindergarten teacher?
5: Yeah, I spend my time with kids. I do. You know, creative things to take the kids on field trips, and I teach them hygiene. And I
1: understood,
5: teach
1: bro.
4: Them we got you, Charleston White. Well, look.
2: Right.
4: She need a man to drive
2: a
4: truck.
2: Clearly. Because I don't think this for me.
4: Wow.
2: It's getting hard.
5: Girl, I thought you really loved me.
1: So that's why I want to just go, because it's a long call. Sweetheart, he's on the phone. You wanted us to call. Here's the chance to do what it is you wanted to do.
2: Well, if you start taking initiative to be a little bit more manly, it's easy to call another man, AAA, to do something for me. I need for you to, like, dig deep and get dirty. We don't have to call a handyman to change light bulbs. So are you willing to step up?
5: Will you marry me?
4: Whoa.
1: Wait. That's just a, I don't, you're not asking her to marry you on the radio. You're just saying.
4: Are you? Yes. Is that a question or is that a question?
2: Yes, Langston, I'll marry you.
3: Congratulations.
4: Wow. All right, then.
3: Yeah.
4: Wow. I feel accomplished with it.
5: Yeah.
4: So
3: you won.
4: You almost lost the way she was talking when she first called.
1: Ain't no problem, man. Tell our listeners, call us up 1-844-YUNGJOC. Again, that's 1-844-986-4562. Can't wait to hear from y'all. This is crazy.
4: Congratulations.
5: Thank y'all.
2: Thank you.
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0: It's your girl, Cynthia Bailey here. 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
1: All right, let's get right into it. Date dilemma. We're going to get into this date dilemma, Miss Shanika. Wendy Raquel Robinson. We'll be talking to her.
2: Wendy Williams Robinson.
1: What did I say it wrong?
2: Wendy Raquel Robinson.
1: And what I
2: yeah,
1: just
2: you
1: said?
2: Did.
1: Oh, okay. You scared me. I'm just trying
2: to make sure you don't call the lady the wrong thing and people think we got Wendy Williams calling in.
1: It could happen. You know, you just never know around here with us. Man. I ain't going to even hold you. I might say something on Instagram and somebody call up here because I said something. But anyway, we'll be definitely chopping it up with her, see what she got going on. Also, date dilemma. This is how crazy this. Stella's been dating Langston, right? So he isn't manly, and she's just tired of him. And she's like, look, bro, you're not manly enough. The other day, her tie blew out, and she called him, and my boy didn't know what to do. She had to change it herself.
3: Wow.
1: I think that is the ultimate moment of
3: I got you somebody.
1: Yeah. That's like you soft. You can't change the tie.
2: You can't hang a picture. You can't put no assembly of nothing from Amazon.
1: You can't even unclog the toilet.
3: That's like having ED.
1: Yes.
3: It is.
2: Man, don't have ED and not be able to
3: put
1: it. You done for. Now listen. She says she's just sick of being the man and the woman, y'all. Like you said, his back makes it difficult for him to do certain things.
2: But even and he got a bad back? Oh, Lord.
1: But even the first day he met Stella, he claims she's always needing to ask him for something. And Langston said he isn't a mechanic. He's a kindergarten teacher. Stella wanted Langston to step it up, and he proposed.
2: Aww.
1: So we don't say he dogged the man, but he proposed. See? For y'all who just tuned in, y'all didn't know the story was going in like that, did you? See what I'm saying? She accepted, man. Congratulations. We're going to this phone line. So, Young Jock in the Streets, we want to take over. What's your thoughts on this day dilemma?
4: In all fairness to the young man and all men who were born probably in the 80s and 90s, they're not being raised with their fathers in the home. So, they're not being taught how to be a man and how to be manly. They're being raised by mama, grandmama, and auntie and them. So, they don't have any male influence. So this is something that men need to think about when they're with all these different women and all the baby mamas and how they're leaving their sons and daughters out there abandoned. We need our black men to stand up to help preserve the black culture and to have heads of households. We need our black men to be heads of households, and they have not been prepared to do so. So this young lady is not the only one that's going through this. These guys don't know how to change tires. They don't hold doors for women going into stores. They sit in the passenger seat while the lady is outside pumping gas, and they don't see anything wrong with it because they have not been taught that it's wrong. So we need our black men to stand up and be heads of households, be men, and pass it on from one generation to the next.
5: Oh, don't worry, we got more, plenty more.
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10: 64 degrees under cloudy skies, and we're looking at the usual congestion out on the roadways for a Friday morning. Slow going, 24 westbound building up there in the Ridge Cut. Also congestion, East Brainerd Road and Bonnie Oaks approaching 75. Highway 58 at 153, Amnicola Highway at DuPont Parkway, and the usual slow going 153 southbound there alongside Northgate Mall. But good news is no incidents or accidents affecting traffic. And the Tennessee American Water Traffic Center, I'm Gary Poole.
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9: Oh, wow. Well, this seems like a case of back and forth. They want to make sure that he was in a right state of mind as he made decisions in his will and in his trust to leave things up to his wife. It's just interesting that after all these years that the family is fighting for this money. But moving right along, let's talk about Sydney Starr is claiming that her fame is making jail more difficult. Now, the Baddies alum is now asking a Georgia judge for bond while awaiting trial, telling the court that her public profile is fighting for this money. But moving right along, let's talk about Sydney Starr is claiming

0: That's what happens when you put yourself in jail. Okay. All right. Star also says that someone stole the personal identification number connected to her jail video account and used it without her permission. Her defense further argues that continued incarceration is negatively affecting her health. Mm. Please go to hell. All right. A judge signals possible cut down of the $12.9 million that the jury awarded against the Chris Brown, the victim, the maid who was cleaning his house and got mauled by his dog. And they're saying they're trying to cut it down 40% in the dog attack. Now, the judge, Judge Cotton, heard the arguments from attorneys representing the housekeeper, but appeared unconvinced that the jury's full award should stand during the hearing. He told the attorneys that they would need to decide whether to accept the proposed reduction or proceed with another trial.
1: Ooh.
0: Wow. Well, yeah.
1: I wonder what do you think they'll do in a case like this? Considering it came out in this first trial that she won, in a sense. I mean,
0: yeah, she did.
1: She won hella big in punitive damages. You're talking almost $13 million.
0: Mm-hmm.
1: It's clear that he has it to give. He's in an active, successful tour right now.
0: Yeah.
1: That's going to yield way more than that, three times that.
0: Mm-hmm.
1: So, I mean, I don't know if I would chance that.
0: I wouldn't chance it either by going through, you know, this whole case again. I'm sure it's traumatizing to some level to this woman, but that's, I believe, true. That $5 million, $6 million is suffice for the incident that happened.
1: Considering he did give a
0: $200,000 in the beginning, yeah, before, you know, they even got involved with the courts and had attorneys step in. So anyway, that is the Word on the Streets news. I am Miss Shanika. You guys can follow me at Miss Shanika and follow us at Streets Morning Takeover. And it's being brought to you by Amy Witherwright of 1-800-TRUCK-WRECK.

0: Coming up, man, with Young Jock in the Streets Morning Takeover. Miss Shanika, it's so interesting, man. Yes. We've been getting a lot of OGs here lately, man. We get a chance to talk to one this morning, man.
1: Okay.
0: Wendy Raquel Robinson.
1: Yes.
0: Yeah. Mm-hmm. Y'all know her, man. You know, that's the original TT.
1: Regina.
0: You know what I'm saying?
1: From the Steve Harvey show back in the day.
0: Yeah. That was interesting that you said that, because guess
1: Malik
0: what?
1: Malik Mama from the game.
0: Yeah. This is crazy, man. We're going to talk about what she got going on, man. Right now, the Barnell Hill show, I can't even say it's a reboot because it was never a real show. It was just a concept inside of Martin's show.
1: Spinoff.
0: Yeah, it's a spinoff, but it's a spinoff that's taken 20, 30 years to do.
1: Right.
0: And they finally come to this moment, and it's here. So we're going to talk about it and more coming up, man. I can't wait to talk to it, y'all. So y'all make sure y'all tune in. Hey, gang, y'all can also tap in with me right now. Go to TikTok if you know what I'm saying. You can. If you ain't listening, if you listening, you know what I'm saying. TikTok, D-A-D-D-Y. We live right now. Me and Miss Shanika gonna battle. I'm on here battling with the African girls.
1: I'm not battling.
0: Tia, Kim, where you at? Young T, it's love. Keep it locked. Young Jock in the Streets Morning Takeover.

0: I don't know, man. It's your boy, Hot Boy Turk. Every day we listen to the best damn morning show. Gotta stay tapped in to the number one morning show in the city. It's Young Jock in the Streets Morning Takeover. You dig?
1: That's right. That's right. Your favorite cousin's checking in. Young JLC, Miss Shawnika, and Shouty Shouty this morning on the line. Joining us, the one and only. I'm talking about the illustrious Wendy Raquel Robinson.
2: Yeah.
3: Baby, would you say illustrious? Thank you.
1: Yeah.
3: Thank you. Thank you. You made my day. Life is good.
1: I definitely appreciate it. So we got to talk about you, man. We're celebrating you this morning, man. The new series.
3: Thank you.
1: Let me put some respect on it. The long-awaited, the anticipated hit series, the Varnell Hill Show with Tommy Davis and Martin Lawrence and Ken Whitley. You're in that, starring in that. You're like, what's up? Like, talk to me.
3: You know what? It's like I'm living a dream. I swear, I was in the middle of one of the scenes, and, you know, I look to my left, there's Martin. I look to my right, there's Tommy. And me and Kim go back like 30 years. I've known her forever. So it's really, it ain't even like going to work. It's just showing up to play and to party and have a good time. And we're bringing some really great content. We're bringing out so many stars. They got coming to the show. We've had the weigh-ins on. We got a big roast that's coming up with Miss Pat, Dion Cole, Mike Epps. It's insane. It's like a party.
1: And it's also the 30th anniversary of the Steve Harvey Show.
3: Is that crazy?
1: That is crazy.
3: Is that crazy? 30 years, so you're talking about time flying by, you know, and I just saw Cedric on Broadway, and he and I were just reminiscing on how blessed we were at a time like that, yeah. You know, when there were so many of us on TV, and being able to just open up doors and windows and create these wonderful characters that just live with everybody forever. And then, so it's 30 years for Steve Harvey's Show, and it's 20 years for The Game.
1: Whoa.
3: I'm like, what is happening?
1: Okay, if you're just tuning in, we're live with the one and only Wendy Raquel Robinson. We're giving her flowers right now. We're talking about the new hit show.
3: Thank you.
1: The Varnell Hill Show. Now, I want to ask you, did you actually see yourself making this type of mark?
3: You know what's so deep? No, I did not. And I really want to extend this out to everybody that's listening. I always had a drive and I always wanted to do it. I didn't know how to get into this business. I went to Howard University and I majored in drama. I got out of Howard and it was like I couldn't get an agent. I couldn't get a return phone call. I couldn't get a page. You know, we had pagers back then. And I used to do extra work on A Different World just to be in that environment and to see that A Different World is now having a reboot. But I wanted to just be in the world and I wanted to be among greatness. And so I watched, I studied, I learned, and I just got an amazing opportunity. I did a Crest commercial and then I started doing guest appearances. My first guest appearance was on The Martin Show with Tommy and I stayed in theater, but I had no idea that my passion would lead me on this journey.
4: I know that's right. And so what is the difference between Hollywood then in the 90s starting off in Hollywood today in 2026?
3: Wow. If you look at, well, one, we got all these streaming services, so it's almost oversaturated with programs. I mean, but I think back in the 90s, we had the flagship show. That's what I call the Martin started Fox. Steve Harvey started the WB network and we had the UPN network. So there weren't a lot of programs, but they launched with black shows and families used to sit around and watch black shows. We had the Jamie Foxx show. You had all of these top tier comedians that were leading strong family shows where we could all get together and watch. And I think now, you know, even on the Varnell Hill Show, you know, even though I want to say it's a love letter to the 90s sitcom, but yeah. You know, we cussing, we getting out there, so the censorship is really gone. It's just so many programs. That's why I want everybody to tune into the Varnell Show, because we got new shows dropping every Tuesday.
1: I can't wait.
3: You know, that's the biggest thing right there.
1: Well, I definitely want to tell you, you got our support. Again, we definitely going to support and make sure people watch. When you going to be in Atlanta?
3: You know what? The love of my life is out there, so I'm out there at least once a month. So I love it.
1: Well, y'all gotta make sure y'all hit us up so when y'all do, we can work out with you, because me and the love of my life, we need you know, equally yoked friends, thank God, with, because sometimes it'd be hard.
3: I know it. Tell me about it.
1: You feel?
3: Tell me about it. But yeah, y'all stay strong in that love. We need it. I need it.
1: That's right.
3: We need it.
1: We're going to keep that. Hey, we're closing out with Wendy Raquel Robinson, man. Y'all make sure y'all check out on the new Varnell Hill Show. We love you, man. Hey, and make sure y'all keep it locked right here. More with Young Jock in the Streets Morning Takeover.
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10: 64 degrees under cloudy skies, and we're looking at quite a bit of congestion, 153 there around Hickson Pike and alongside Northgate Mall. Also slow going Amicola Highway at DuPont Parkway, Highway 58 at 153, and East Brainerd Road approaching 75. Good news is there are no incidents or accidents affecting traffic, and everything's actually looking pretty good at the moment. 75 north and south coming into town, and 24 east and west through the city. In the Tennessee American Water Traffic Center, I'm Gary Poole.
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12: I'm News 12's Jeff Chaffin for Power 94 with the forecast from around our place here in the Tennessee Valley. Decreasing clouds as we head through the day, highs around 80 and sunshine rolling in for the afternoon. Overnight tonight, clear and cooler, lows in the mid-50s. And for tomorrow, looks like mainly sunny skies, high through the weekend right at 80. News 12 and Power 94, this is the place for local weather.
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3: 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Who's on the line?
4: This is Gabrielle.
3: Gabrielle, are you smarter than Young Jock?
4: Of course I am.
3: I don't believe you. You need more people. I'm going to turn you over to Miss Shanika, see if we can make this thing pop this morning good.
4: All right.
3: Where you from, though? You sound like you might be gangster a little bit. Where you from?
4: Southside, Chicago.
5: Okay.
3: I knew that. Hey, how did I know
5: hey,
3: that?
5: I've been watching
3: that?
5: The Shy. I feel like I'm from Chicago, too.
4: Miss Shanika, that's my show. They be stressing me out, though, so.
5: Man, for real. Okay, but, all right, so here are the rules. Let me break it down for you. You have 10 seconds to answer each question. The first person to get all three questions correctly will be the winner. You guys cannot answer each other's questions, and you have to listen to the whole question and potential answers before you can answer the question. And finally, you guys, I am not repeating any questions or potential answers. You have to listen closely the first time, okay?
4: Okay.
5: All right, Young Jock, which of these movies did Tupac not appear in? A, Nothing But Trouble, B, Above the Rim, or C, Fresh?
3: I ain't never heard of Nothing But Trouble or Fresh.
5: Okay, which one?
3: He didn't appear in Nothing But Trouble.
6: Three.
5: Two. All right, is that your final answer?
3: Yep.
5: That is incorrect. All right, Gabrielle.
4: You say Fresh.
5: All right, you are correct.
4: Thank you.
5: All right, Gabby, how old was Serena Williams when she won her first U.S. Ooh. Open singles title? Was it A, 17, B, 18, or C, 20?
4: Serena been in the game a long time. Mm-hmm. Her first one, I want to say 18.
5: Is that your final answer?
4: I'm going to go with 20. That's my final answer.

0: All right, you are incorrect.
1: Damn.
0: Young Jack.
2: I'm going with 17 because she was young. She was really young.
0: All right, you are correct.
1: Damn. Miss Honey, where did you get these questions from today?
0: Girl, I don't write these questions, girl. They be giving them to me. All right, Young Jack.
2: Mm-hmm.
0: Which Atlanta artist has the most streams of all time? Is it A, Lil Baby, B, Future, or C, Gunna?
2: I want to say Future. I want to say Lil Baby.
0: That is incorrect. All right, Gabrielle, you got a chance to steal it, girl.
1: I feel like it gotta be Future because Future been in the game longer than both of them.
0: And I feel like you are correct. All right. And if you get this one, you will be a winner. Now, I want you to take your time and give me this answer, but you got 10 seconds, okay?
1: Okay.
0: What fruit is Georgia known for? Is it A, apples, B, strawberries, or C, peaches?
1: Georgia peach. Well, I don't say that. Georgia peach.
0: Damn.
1: Georgia peach.
0: And you are the winner.
1: Thank you. I worked for that.
0: You sure did, because both of y'all was discouraging me.
1: Man, this time I'm trying to listen.
2: The concept is to make sure that the listener is happy. You're not happy if you lose. Nice. So we want you to win. Thank
0: we
2: you.
0: Enjoyed you today, Gabrielle.
1: Talk to y'all. I love y'all.
0: We love you, girl.
2: Want to let everybody know who just hooked you up this morning, Gabby.
1: Young Jock in the street wanna take over.
3: Oh, y'all,
0: yeah. You got any shout outs?
1: Tell Shotty Shotty, I said, what's up?
3: What's up, Gabby? Thank you.
1: What's up, Shotty? And I want to shout out my kids, Jared and John Dale. My baby just got a promotion at his first job. I'm proud.
3: Yeah.
2: Congratulations.
3: All right. So fight.
0: All right, girl. We're going to see you when we get to Chicago.
1: I know that's right. Thank you. Y'all have a good rest of the day.
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1: Yo, yo, yo, it's back. It's back and on and popping, Miss Shanika. We got to get into this, man. Drewski. He's at a point right now where everywhere you look, you see him. Somewhere he's in a meme. He's creating memes, creating content. He's creating new talent. You know, the veracity payload is heavy.
2: He's paying the best casting directors and casting companies for
1: talent. And he's at a point now where I think people are really willing to hear him from a serious point of view. Because you can tell the brother got some sense. But he plays so much that when it's time for him to get serious, it really makes you focus in. Here's a serious moment. He's talking about the moment his life changed.
2: Yeah.
3: The thing that changed my life at the time was Drake calling for the Laugh Now, Cry Later music video. Everything shifted after that. Because brands started to take me seriously. It wasn't no more sending free merch and, oh, you get this, or we'll bring you out to this event and we just want your appearance and you can get in free. Now it's transactional with everything.
2: That's I know that's thing. Right.
4: Yes.
2: Drake changed my life too.
1: He did?
2: Yeah, he did.
1: What did he do?
2: We got a famous meme. I mean, when he was standing in the back of me every year.
1: Oh, when I was in that shower.
2: No.
1: Oh, that not that.

0: the other one.
1: Goodbye. But just being pictured with Drake and that going viral, they like, oh, he really do like BBWs and whatever. It was just, it took on a whole life of its own.
2: Yes, and even me, when I broke ground in Tilt Drill, being in Nelly's Tilt Drill, one of the biggest videos, one of the most iconic videos for videos being made, as far as a lot of people concerned, that thrusted me into a whole nother level. And so I understand exactly
0: what you're talking about. Yeah, I ain't gonna lie. You was my boy, but when you did, I was like, damn, shouting up with a Buddha.
2: Yeah, so I definitely understand exactly what he's talking about.
0: Well, good for you, Drewski. Continue to get it, man. Hey, man, let's get into some sports with DJ Swin.
3: Yeah, it's Young Jock in the Streets morning takeover. It's time to get into sports in the streets with DJ Swin.
4: The Atlanta Falcons defeat the Green Bay Packers 35-14 on Thursday Night Football last night. MP9 returned, and after that interception, Michael Penix Jr., oh boy, did he light it up. 18 of 25, 256, one touchdown. And after the game, he gave all the praise and glory to his offensive line and his highest paid NFL running back, Bijan Robinson.
5: Bijan, unreal. Brian Robinson, unreal. Like, man, those boys play their tails off, and that helped everything open up in the back end as well. Pause.
4: That man said pause, and for good reason. Bijan went for 194 yards and two touchdowns.
6: Robinson for the touchdown.
4: Cheeseheads got cheese grated last night. Notable matchup for Sunday, the Detroit Lions defend their home against the Jets. The Saints are home in New Orleans against the Las Vegas Raiders. In Major League Baseball, Chicago Cubs center fielder Pete Crow Armstrong, PCA, yesterday became the seventh player in MLB history to join the 40-40 club after stealing his 40th base of the season in the bottom of the first inning. Cubs get the 2-1 victory over the Florida Marlins. In NCAA football, the SEC has the biggest game of the day at 3:30 p.m. My University of Georgia Bulldogs are defending the crib in Athens against the Oklahoma Sooners. And Stephen A. Smith took the word out my mind when he said this to Sooner fans.
7: You're about to get your ass kicked.
4: That's sports from the streets. I'm DJ Swin. I'm your DJ with the $1 million smile. Go Dogs.
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12: Cloudy skies, 65 degrees. Taking a final check-in on traffic. Not too bad for Friday morning, though we are seeing quite a bit of congestion. 153 southbound there alongside Hickson Pike and Northgate Mall. Also, 75 southbound coming out of Bradley County into Ooltewah is pretty heavily congested. Here in town, not too bad. East Brainerd Road slowing a bit before 75, and Amicola Highway slowing there at DuPont Parkway. 24 east and west through the city, though, is still looking pretty good. In the Tennessee American Water Traffic Center, I'm Gary Poole.
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0: All right, let's get inside this Word on the Streets news and talk about Chadwick Boseman's family. They are raising questions about the opioid levels in his system in an intense letter to his widow, Taylor Simone.
1: Intense letters to his widow, Simone. Chadwick's parents and brothers demanded his medical records, his devices, even his bank statements. Why? His autopsy showed a powerful opioid in his system at a level the family called four times the highest safe dose, deep in the toxic range. They wanted to know why he was found on his bedroom floor. But here's the twist. Simone's lawyers fired back, calling the claims bogus and avaricious, a money grab. The family stayed silent for 9 months, then struck right before the anniversary of his death. And the brothers were also trying to remove Simone from his estate, chasing 90% of his film royalties.
0: Oh, wow. Well, this seems like a case of back and forth. They want to make sure that he was in a right state of mind as he made decisions in his will and in his trust to leave things up to his wife. It's just interesting that after all these years that the family is fighting for this money. But moving right along, let's talk about Sydney Starr is claiming that her fame is making jail more difficult. Now, the Baddies alum is now asking a Georgia judge for bond while awaiting trial, telling the court that her public profile has made her time in custody especially difficult. Or is it the crime that you allegedly did? Anyway, filing claims other inmates repeatedly pressure trial, telling the court that her public profile

0: A judge signals possible cut down of the $12.9 million that the jury awarded against the Chris Brown, the victim, the maid who was cleaning his house and got mauled by his dog. And they're saying they're trying to cut it down 40% in the dog attack. Now, the judge, Judge Cotton, heard the arguments from attorneys representing the housekeeper, but appeared unconvinced that the jury's full award should stand during the hearing. He told the attorneys that they would need to decide whether to accept the proposed reduction or proceed with another trial.
1: Ooh.
0: Wow. Well, yep. That is the Word on the Streets news. I am Ms. Shanika. You guys can follow me at Ms. Shanika and follow us at Streets Morning Takeover. And it's being brought to you by Amy Witherwright of 1-800-TRUCK-WRECK.
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5: Yeah, I can take some life advice from you today. Okay, it's not my love life, but my personal life. I'm going to stay anonymous. I have a 11-year-old son, and his biological father is not in his life right now. I met the love of my life when he was around 2. And lately, I've been having thoughts of actually telling my spouse to consider telling him who his biological father is. But I'm not sure if I want to open up those can of worms because in those, you know, he's 11 now and his biological father still has not reached out to try to form some type of relationship with him. And I've tried for 5 years myself to the point where I just, you know, I just gave up because you can't make someone do something that they don't want to do, right?

0: But I guess, long story short, I don't want my son to resent me for keeping this information from him. But I also still want to protect my son because I'm not sure if this man is in a space where he's ready.
1: So I'll tell you, does this, are there any good things that you could say about his father?
0: No.
1: Mm. I'm sure that's something you could say good about his father because it was it had to be something.
0: I mean,
1: it had to be
0: the
1: something.
0: Thing about it, I've known him all my life. His mom used to, you know, watch me when I was a little girl. We kind of grew up in the same neighborhood. Well, it's just the trauma that I experienced when I was pregnant with my son. I didn't see him the entire pregnancy. He didn't come to see my son until he was one. And I actually sat down before I moved on with this person that I'm with now. And I explained to him, hey, listen, you need to be a part of his life because you're going to regret the day that he calls another man dad. And do you know what he told me? No, I won't.
1: Well, people
0: so
1: say
0: at that
1: thing.
0: Point, that's when I moved on.
1: I get it. But let me explain something to you. This is what I meant. I asked you if you have anything good. Is there anything you can say good about his father? Because even now, everything you're saying is negative, right? And that's right. That's the truth. That's the truth. But it had to be something good because it was something that created the interest for you and him to be in the space the way y'all are now conceived the child. You get what I'm saying? So somewhere in there, if you could, tell your son good things about his father. Don't sit there and pour out of the negative, negative, negative, negative, because it's going to make him resent his father and other men, period. But if you tell him...
0: Well, I haven't. And that's something that I would never do because my mom never did that with me. She allowed me to see for myself, you know, who my father was. And I would never bash him.
1: Okay.
0: It's just I don't want to open up Pandora's box because I'm afraid of what's going to come out.
1: All right. So again, man, you could tell us some good things about his father and then his imagination will begin to grow as to, you know, what kind of father, what kind of man his father is or was. Don't go down that rabbit hole of, you know, trying to say your father don't love you because some women will do it. Some women don't. But
0: right.
1: if you leave those good thoughts enough, when the time comes where they are in a space to actually talk, possibly mend a relationship from where he's been absent, then he'll still have a neutral mental space, you know what I'm saying, a mental plane to where he's willing to at least try to cultivate that relationship. Because a lot of times, if it's so much negativity, he'll never get a chance. His father could come into his life, he could have a change of heart, he could want to be there now, and the son's going to reject. But if you don't do that and you just say, hey, you know, he's had some challenges in life as a man, but here's some good things I would like to share with you about your father. So when the time comes for them to have that face-to-face, that mano-a-mano, he will be able to base his questions coming from a pure place and it won't be as negative. You get what I'm saying?
0: Not hatred.
1: So I just want to leave you. It's a lot more that we can get into, but we don't have a lot of time. But I want to say thank you for being a loyal listener and for asking for the Love Doc Jock's advice. That is the Love Doc
0: thank
1: Jock.
0: You.
1: You're welcome, sweetheart. Love you too, baby. John Jock in the Streets Morning Takeover.

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1: I used to think about immature things. You know, like, do you love me? 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Are you gonna call me like you said you would? Is this really your real phone number?

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Thorough as f- don't need your jazz. 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Zodiac sign, it must be a Gemini moon, cause we about to go half. 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

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Check. 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Check. 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Check. They check. They check. They check.

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1: Young Jock and the Streets Morning Takeover. If you got a dilemma, they got a dilemma, which means we got a dilemma. It's The Date Dilemma. Who's on the line this morning?
2: Stella.
3: Hey, Stella. How can we help you this morning?
2: Hey, good morning, y'all. I've been dating this dude for a while, and I just can't take it anymore. Like, he's not that handy, not that manly at all. My car, like, my tire blew out the other day, and I called him, and he had no clue of how to help me, how to change a spare tire. Like, what? I had to change it myself.
4: How old is he?
3: Wait a minute.
2: We're in, like, our 30s, but that's, like, too old for you not to know basic survival skills.
4: Yes. You can't get no girlfriend that you know how to change a tire, but she gonna be calling a radio station like you.
2: Right, or another man.
4: Oh, Jesus. So you changed it yourself?
2: Yes.
3: Or AAA.
4: AAA take 5 hours to come change the tire.
2: When I was younger, my mom taught me how to be independent, so I should never, like, depend on the man to survive. With Langston, like, I don't know if I can keep being the man and the woman.
4: So he's not a manly man at all?
2: Not at all.
4: But you like him?
2: I do. I love him. Like, we've been dating for a while. I really like him. It's certain things he can't do for me that other people are willing to do.
4: Like,
2: I love him. I haven't cheated. You know, people be in the DMs.
3: And how long y'all been together?
2: For, like, over a year.
3: Oh, okay. What would you like for us to help you do today?
2: I want to give him, like, a choice. Either he's going to man up and let me be in my soft girl era, or I got to find somebody else.
4: You need to call his daddy. You don't need to call us. You need to be like, man, you need to give him another crash course.
2: I don't even know if he knows his daddy.
4: Oh, just kidding.
3: Oh. So, what's your man's name again?
2: His name is Langston.
3: All right. So, we are going to get Langston on the line this morning and see if we could get some clarity and hopefully help you decide what it is that you need to do next. Okay, can you please put your phone on mute and don't talk until we ask you to come in, okay?
2: All right, thank you.
3: All right.
4: Yeah, man. Me and y'all, we got a mutual friend, right? And the dude she was dating, she called him with a flat tire, no, to change the battery. And he couldn't change the battery. I said, you need to get rid of him. And after that, he was just a little boy the rest of the time. I mean, I just see the little boy all in him.
3: Okay, thanks for that.
1: He ain't gonna say no name.
4: He work here. you want to get messy?
3: Okay, let's not get messy today.
5: Hello?
1: Hey, good morning. May I speak to Langston?
5: Yes, good morning. How you doing? This is Langston. How can I help you?
4: What's up, little man?
1: Hey, Langston.
5: I'm chilling.
1: You chilling? Okay, listen, man. I don't want to take too much of your time. It's kind of a blind call, but you're on the phone with Young Jock, me, Shanika Nika, and Shouty Shouty with Young Jock in the Streets Morning Takeover. We have a segment on our show called The Date Dilemma, Langston.
5: Yeah, I heard of this. I heard of this show.
1: Yeah.
5: Yes.
4: Okay.
1: Hold on. Your name Langston?
5: Yes, my name is Langston.
1: Your voice sounds real familiar, Langston.
4: And so, Langston.
5: Yeah, this is Langston. I had to call in a couple years back.
4: Wow, Langston, you sound pretty mature and everything, but you know how to change a tire or a battery.
5: Yeah, I know how to change the tire and a battery, but, you know, due to some things that I have going on, I put my back and stuff, I usually, you know, I call AAA or either, you know, have one of my men come by with me and I have them do the dirty work and get that stuff done. But,
1: okay.

0: okay.
1: I'm not in the area. I can't be there or whatever to change the time.
2: Oh, you knew what we calling about then.
1: I think I do.
0: Okay, so what's the young lady name, Shawty?
2: Stella.
0: Stella, okay. Stella. So that's what we calling about, Stella, yeah. So you know this is in relation to a situation that happened where you weren't able to change the tire and you called. I mean, basically what you just said, you had to call somebody. I don't know if she quite understands that you have this situation. I don't want to say a disability or a handicap or anything like that, but that's what it sounds like you kind of said without saying it. Am I spot on?
1: She go call to make a molehill out of an anthill over a flat tire and call y'all?
0: Yes, sir.
2: Yeah. She said you got a man up or she going to get another man that would. So, obviously, you're not doing more than changing the tires.
1: She going to get another man that would.
0: To do it. He said to do it.
2: Yeah, that would.
1: Oh, my bad.
3: Whoa.
2: We'll see where your mind
3: is. Whoa.
1: So, well, the thing is, you know, Stella, since the first day that I met her, Stella was kind of needy and helped. Mm-hmm. Seemed like she was helpful from the day that I met her. It was always something that she needed. I mean, from the first day, I mean, we were sitting at the cigar bar drinking, and the first topic was, you know anybody know how to get rid of roaches? I got a roach problem.
3: Wow. Don't do it like that.
2: I get rid of all of roaches.
1: I mean,
3: so it sounds like you can do a lot of the female jobs, but you couldn't do the man job.
2: So why you can't change the tie? Ain't no way you gonna let no man change your woman tie.
1: Well, first of all, I pay for road service for her car. I paid that $370 a year.
3: Yeah, y'all ain't been talking that long.
1: I know, but I pay for the service anyway.
2: Oh, yeah, to pay up front.
0: You wasn't expecting this call, and you probably wasn't expecting the concept of her being on the phone. So she heard everything you said. She's on the phone.
1: Whoa. What's the thing about it? Another man? Who is this other dude she talking about getting changed in the tie? That's the problem.
2: She's saying any random man will do it, what you won't do. Talk to your girl. Where you at, lady?
4: See, first of all, on this good morning, you on here lying.
1: Good morning to you, too.
4: Because first of all, I haven't had any roaches, and you trying to make yourself look good.
1: So you don't call them
4: the first of all,
1: roaches?
4: Let's talk about your back issue. You was at one of these little gyms, and you thought you was young, and you tried to play basketball, and you pulled your back. So let's start there. Second of all, that's why you saying you can't change my tire. I had to change it myself. And that's not the only thing that you're not doing manly. I called Lame Lane to get my nails done, and they said they were booked because you had the appointment. So it's just so many things that's really getting under my skin. Then you on here lying?
1: I ain't tell this. Look, girl, listen, I got videos and I got pictures of when I first went in your house. Well, you could have called Chick-fil-A instead of calling
4: not
1: me.
4: Not fixed break.
1: That's for the mechanic. I'm a kindergarten teacher.
2: You're a kindergarten teacher.
1: Yeah, I spend my time with kids. You know, I do, you know, creative things. I take the kids on field trips and I teach them hygiene. And I
0: understood, bro.
2: We got you, Charles and White. Well, look.
4: Right.
2: She need a man to drive a truck.
4: Clearly. Because I don't think this for me.
2: Wow.
4: It's
1: girl, I thought you really loved me.
0: So that's why I want to just go, because it's a long call. Sweetheart, he's on the phone. You wanted us to call. Here's the chance to do what it is you wanted to do.
4: Well, if you start taking initiative to be a little bit more manly, it's easy to call another man, AAA, to do something for me. I need for you to, like, dig deep and get dirty. We don't have to call a handyman to change light bulbs. So are you willing to step up?
1: Will you marry me?
2: Whoa!
0: Wait. That's just you're not asking her to marry you on the radio. You're just saying.
2: Are you? Yes. Is that a question or is that a question?
4: Yes, Langston, I'll marry you.
3: Congratulations!
2: Wow! All right, then.
3: Yeah.
2: Wow, I feel accomplished for today.
3: Yep.
0: I guess so.
2: So,
3: you won.
2: You almost lost the way you were talking when she first called.
3: What?
0: Ain't no problem, man. Tyler, listeners, call us up 1-844-YUNGJOC. Again, that's 1-844-986-4562. Can't wait to hear from y'all. This is crazy.
2: Congratulations.
1: Thank y'all.
4: Thank you.
0: Young Jack in the Morning Takeover.
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11: I'm News 12's Chef Chaffin for Power 94 with the forecast from around our place here in the Tennessee Valley. Decreasing clouds as we head through the day, highs around 80 and sunshine rolling in for the afternoon. Overnight tonight, clear and cooler, lows in the mid-50s. And for tomorrow, looks like mainly sunny skies, high through the weekend right at 80. News 12 and Power 94, this is the place for local weather.
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0: It's your girl Cynthia Bailey here. 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
1: All right, let's get right into it. Date that limo. This is how crazy this. Stella's been dating Langston, right? So he isn't manly, and she's just tired of him. And she's like, look, bro, you're not manly enough. The other day, her tie blew out, and she called him, and my boy didn't know what to do. Mm. She had to change it herself.
2: Wow.
1: I think that is the ultimate moment of
3: I got to get somebody.
1: Yeah. That's like, you soft. You can't change the tie.
4: You can't hang a picture. You can't put no assembly of nothing from Amazon.
1: You can't even unclog the toilet.
3: That's like having ED.
1: Yes.
3: It is.
4: Now don't have ED and not be able to
3: put my God.
1: You over with it. You done for it. Now listen. She says she's just sick of being the man and the woman, y'all. Like you said, his back makes it difficult for him to do certain things.
4: But and he got a bad back. Oh, Lord.
1: But even the first day he met Stella, he claims she's always needing to ask him for something. Now, Langston said he isn't a mechanic. He's a kindergarten teacher. Stella wanted Langston to step it up, and he proposed.
4: Aww.
1: So we don't say he dog the man, but he proposed. See? For y'all who just tuned in, y'all didn't know the story was going in like that, did you? See what I'm saying? She accepted, man. Congratulations. We're going to this phone line. So, Young Jock in the Streets, we want to take over. What's your thoughts on this day dilemma?
5: In all fairness to the young man and all men who were born probably in the 80s and 90s, they're not being raised with their fathers in the home. So, they're not being taught how to be a man and how to be manly. They're being raised by mama, grandma, and auntie in them. So, they don't have any male influence. So this is something that men need to think about when they're with all these different women and all the baby mamas and how they're leaving their sons and daughters out there abandoned. We need our black men to stand up to help preserve the black culture and to have heads of households. We need our black men to be heads of households, and they have not been prepared to do so. So this young lady is not the only one that's going through this. These guys don't know how to change tires. They don't hold doors for women going into stores. They sit in the passenger seat while the lady is outside pumping gas, and they don't see anything wrong with it because they have not been taught that it's wrong. So we need our black men to stand up and be heads of households, be men, and pass it on from one generation to the next.
6: Oh, don't worry. We got more. Plenty more.
7: Yes.
6: For Young Jock in the Streets Morning Takeover.

0: That's right. Young Jock in the streets for to take over.
1: Now, I got a question for you.
0: What?
1: Before we get out of here, have you seen this new Different World?
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3: Baby, why are you here?
4: My parents have been pushing Hillman since before they knew my name.
5: Ever since you left me.
4: I just want to prove to them I can crush it.
5: I ain't come this far just to come this far.
6: You didn't get in anywhere else, did you?
1: Yeah, man. That's what I'm talking about. A reboot that was definitely needed, man.
0: Yeah, the people are seeming to love it, especially the guy who plays Ron Johnson's son.
1: But that's his actual son in real life.
0: That is not his son.
1: I thought he said that was his son, Colin.
0: No, his name Colin Jr., the fourth.
1: Yeah, but I thought he said that was his dad in real life.
0: No, crazy. We didn't interview these people. You thought that was his real son.
1: Yeah, I was. That's why we talked about the lineage.
0: Ain't no part of Ron Johnson ever looked like that boy ever in life. Not his eye, not his ear, not his pinky finger.
1: See, that's terrible, man. But we get out of here, man. I just want to say shouts out to everybody tapped in with us, man. Shouts out to Wendy Raquel Robinson.
7: Yes.
1: Everybody looking at me like I was going to make it a mistake and call her Wendy Raquel Williams. Why you looking at me like that, Michelle?
0: Because it's also a Raquel Welch.
1: It is.
0: Yeah.
1: But it's so a Wendy.
0: I kept
1: Wendy Robinson, Wendy Williams, Wendy Welch.
7: Wendy single.
0: No. Raquel.
1: Oh, Raquel Will.
0: Yeah.
1: Okay. Well, anyway, before I get out of here, shouts out to everybody who is tuned in with us, man. Our 10th year anniversary is coming up, man. Y'all make sure y'all tap in with us for details. Come celebrate with us. Go have some big, big special guests come out, pull up, and celebrate with us. Also, TikTok Live, follow me, DA DDY on TikTok. Come on and hang out with me right now. Shouts out to my girl, Badass Ball. I just tapped that. I'm sorry, Mama. Mm-hmm. It's cool, but we'll battle another time.
7: Mm-hmm.
1: I said it on live. Y'all make sure y'all go follow her. Keep it locked, man. We'll catch y'all tomorrow. It's Young Jock in the Street. Well, we'll
0: Monday.
1: Catch you in some Monday. Markets. In some markets, we will be on on the weekends.
7: Hey, man.
1: Don't play with him.
7: On the dead fish, go with the flow.
1: You dig, and we ain't doing that. So we'll catch y'all over the weekend and back on Monday. Keep it locked, Young Jock in the Streets Morning Takeover.
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7: 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All I can tell you is it hurt like hell, but worse. 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Then I thought of all of you and how much more devastating this type of injury could be for you. My life stopped.

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Happy Friday. You are hanging out with your girl. It's Mika and your speaker. And you know we about to get ready to catch a vibe in middays. I got music coming up from Future. We got Ella May. And up next is going to be T.I. featuring Summer Walker with And Won't. Let's keep it locked in.

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8: I'm News 12's Chef Chapin for Power 94 with the forecast from around our place here in the Tennessee Valley. Decreasing clouds as we head through the day. Highs around 80 and sunshine rolling in for the afternoon. Overnight tonight, clear and cooler. Lows in the mid-50s. And for tomorrow, looks like mainly sunny skies. High through the weekend, right at 80. 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This is the place for local weather.
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11: 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It's your boy DJ Shy Chat. What is going on? Good morning to you. Listen here. Now, if you've been trying to find a job, this is something for you. All right. You want to get here to Carver Center right now. I mean, right now. Don't think about it. Don't hesitate. Get to Carver Center right now. We got a lot of jobs here, job opportunities. Bring your resumes in, dress the part. All right. Now, these jobs got benefits. That's number one. Let's think about that. All right. Now, you guys get here, Carver Center, 600 North Archernaut Avenue. Get here now. Keep it locked in here, Power 94 WJT.
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yeah. 40 with such a bang. 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I'm tryna get back in the flesh. Yeah.

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4: 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We are located right now at the Carver Center for the Fresh Chances Job Fair. Your future starts now, all right? So if you're looking for a job, like I told you guys before, you need to be right here. This is the place to be. I'm reminding everybody to dress the part, man. Bring your resume. Get prepared to go ahead and get this job that you've been asking for, praying for.

0: and Flippy, we out of here at 12, but they gonna be here too. All right, so you guys make sure you get here ASAP. 600 Archer Knob Avenue, Chattanooga, Tennessee, 37404. That is the address. You guys hurry up and pull up right now. Keep it locked in here on Power 94.
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5: 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We are located right now at the Carver Center for the Fresh Chances Job Fair. Your future starts now, all right? So if you're looking for a job, like I told you guys before, you need to be right here. This is the place to be. I'm reminding everybody to dress the part, man. Bring your resume. Get prepared to go ahead and get this job that you've been asking for, praying for, and you're going to land it. You got to come here with a positive mindset.

0: right, now let's pound and flip it. We out of here at 12, but they gonna be here too. All right, so you guys make sure you get here ASAP. 600 Archer Knob Avenue, Chattanooga, Tennessee, 37404. That is the address. You guys hurry up and pull up right now. Keep it locked in here on Power 94.
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4: 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I have a special individual with me, Miss Sandra Allen. How you doing, sweetie?
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1: Okay. Now, y'all heard that chat. Y'all heard it first. All right. Now, get here ASAP. They're here at 2 o'clock, 600 North Archinab Avenue here at the Carver Center. Make sure you get here to register. Yo, one more thing.
0: We're here till 1 o'clock.
1: Oh, here at 1 o'clock. I'm sorry. They're here
0: no,
1: at 1 o'clock.
0: No, until 1.
1: Until 1. Okay, they're here until 1.
0: I'm in at 11 o'clock, and we're over. We're done with that 1 o'clock.
1: Okay, they're done at 1. They're done at 1. My apologies. But when you get here, you can also get your chance to register for Desi Banks tickets October 2nd, Isaiah Rashad tickets for November 25th. Get your chance to get that $250 air voucher from Allegiant Air. And then you also got a chance to get lucky and get picked for the $500 gift card with Food City. So, Chad, make sure you hurry up and get here to Carver Center, all right? Keep it locked in.
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Yes, you hanging out with your girl. You know it's Mika in your speaker, baby. And listen, you are tapped in with Middays. We got music coming up from Ella May. Belly Gang gonna let us know what's going on. And up next, it's gonna be a ghetto love story.

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8: I'm News 12's Chef Chaffin for Power 94 with the forecast from around our place here in the Tennessee Valley. Decreasing clouds as we head through the day. Highs around 80 and sunshine rolling in for the afternoon. Overnight tonight, clear and cooler. Lows in the mid-50s. And for tomorrow, looks like mainly sunny skies. High through the weekend, right at 80. News 12 and Power 94. This is the place for local weather.
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11: 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We are here at Carver Center right now, 600 North Archinop Avenue, for the Fresh Chance of Job Fair. Your future starts now. So if you've been trying to land a job, this is where you want to be, okay? Now, I'm going to tell y'all some of the jobs that they have here. They got 22nd Century Technologies, Chattanooga 2.0, Orange Grove, we got Amazon Freight, and we got Forvia. Now, this is another one that's pretty special. Blue Horizon is here, and they have partnered up with Blue Cross and Chat State, and they're paying people to go back to school. So you definitely want to get here and check that out. Now, those are just some of the jobs that are here. Man, there's many more. But we are telling people to make sure you hurry up and get here, dress the part, bring your resume, and come with a positive mindset. I don't care about the past that you didn't get the job, so but today is the day you walk away with a job, all right? Now, y'all get here to Carver Center, 600 North Archinaut Avenue. I am your boy, DJ Shy. Keep it locked in here on Power 94.
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1: I heard what you said through the grapevine. 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How I'm crossing these state lines. 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

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Funny thing about your problems, they ain't mine. 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High crossing these state lines. 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
7: 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And if you're wondering where we're posted up at, the address is 600 North, what is the address? I'm messing up right now. So North Archer Knob, my bad, y'all. I'm looking to see how many people going in this building. It's jam-packed. So make sure y'all hurry up and get here. We are located 600 North Archer Knob Avenue. The jobs that we have in there is four of your LK.

0: dressed the part. Make sure you come in with positive energy, because you are walking away with a job. Not even just, don't bring you just yourself. You know somebody else that's looking for a job and you've already got one, tell them to pull up. All right, give them this information. They are here till 1 o'clock today. All right, 600 North Archinov Avenue. Make sure you get here at the Carver Center. All right, but y'all keep it locked in here at Power 94.
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0: Hey, baby, them boys in the hood, Bad Boy South, y'all already know what's happening. 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
2: Yeah. That's how you feel? Yeah. Heartbreak Tay, right? Yeah. 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

That's how I feel, right? 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

0: tea. 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You know where it's going. 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
2: Betty, are you smarter than Young Jock?
3: I don't know. We gonna see. Let's see. 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
2: You so cute. Oh, you so cute this morning.
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14: I'm News 12's Jeff Chapin for Power 94 with the forecast from around our place here in the Tennessee Valley. Decreasing clouds as we head through the day, highs around 80 and sunshine rolling in for the afternoon. Overnight tonight, clear and cooler, lows in the mid-50s. And for tomorrow, looks like mainly sunny skies, high through the weekend right at 80. News 12 and Power 94, this is the place for local weather.
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0: 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I'm talking about the illustrious Wendy Raquel Robinson.
1: Yeah. What you say, illustrious? Thank you.
0: Yeah,
2: because guess what? Malik Mama from the game.
0: Yeah.
1: 20 years to the game. Whoa. I'm like, what is happening? You're talking about time flying by. Is that crazy?
0: That is crazy.
1: Is that crazy?
3: That's right. You can't solve your man problems. You take your man. Ow! I'm Tasha Mack. You need to check with me before you do anything, and Tasha Mack will let you know what's appropriate.
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inside of middays, and you know I'm gonna get you right together, baby. We're gonna catch a vibe with nothing but the hottest in hip-hop and R&B music coming up from Key Glock. We got Drake and his thing, and up next is I High by your girl Cardi B.

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0: 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That is Jalen Cords with My Boo. 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
2: I'm News 12's Jeff Chaffin for Power 94 with the forecast from around our place here in the Tennessee Valley. Decreasing clouds as we head through the day. Highs around 80 and sunshine rolling in for the afternoon. Overnight tonight, clear and cooler. Lows in the mid-50s. And for tomorrow, looks like mainly sunny skies. High through the weekend, right at 80. 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This is the place for local weather.
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0: 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Then, at 5 o'clock, the Traffic Jam mixed down with DJ Shy. That's right, we on the Shyway. 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
1: 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Listen up, Lenders. It's your girl, Mika, and you're speaking. We about to rock this thing out for one more hour with Middays. I got music coming up from J. Cole. We also got Rick Ross and Big X the Plug. But up next, let me know what that face card do. This

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0: Pop 94 and Allegiant are going to be teaming up to give you tickets to get on your next getaway, okay? We're going to be giving away a $250 Allegiant Air voucher every single live remote. And that's for the month of September. Now, we are nearing the end of September, and we do got some remotes coming up this weekend. So make sure if you see that Power 94 van out there, pull up and get yourselves registered, because we are going to be giving away $250 worth of flight credits. Okay? Shout out to Allegiant. 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
11: I'm News 12's Jeff Chapin for Power 94 with the forecast from around our place here in the Tennessee Valley. Decreasing clouds as we head through the day. Highs around 80 and sunshine rolling in for the afternoon. Overnight tonight, clear and cooler. Lows in the mid-50s. And for tomorrow, looks like mainly sunny skies. High through the weekend, right at 80. News 12 and Power 94. This is the place for local weather.
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1: The day you've been waiting for.
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1: How you feeling?
2: It's Friday. Nothing can bring me down.
1: Okay. You know what? I might have the perfect song for that. But you guys.
2: I ain't gonna let nobody get on now.
1: That's what you want to?
2: No.
1: We got giveaways, so we're gonna make somebody a winner. And of course, we're gonna keep the songs going. We got some new stuff.
2: Uh-huh.
1: Yeah, we might be taking it back a little bit, but hey, we're going to keep it rolling right here on your number one people
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0: Here inside your number one people station. Bringing the energy. Because where it at? It's here with all the birthdays for today, September 25th. We got Mr. Will I Am, Will Smith.
1: Yeah.
0: Yeah. We also got my boy, T.I. You know, some people say me and T.I. look alike a little bit.
1: They do.
0: Like when I wear my hats to the side. Like how he be doing.
1: Bring it the next time.
0: I bet I will. And then we also got one of my favorite artists, Mr. Childish Gambino himself, Danny Glover. It is his birthday today. It's also Kay Cunningham's birthday, Scottie Pimpin, G-Money, Teddy Swin.

0: Sims and Leah Jeffries.
1: Okay. Mm-hmm. Okay.
0: And then as far as your national days, we got National Daughters Day. Shout out to all the daughters out there. It is also National Comic Book Day. National Quesadilla Day. And then I told Zai that, and maybe this will be something we talk about later in the show too, but it's National One Hit Wonder Day. Who's one of your favorite one hit wonders? You can think on it. You ain't got to tell me the answer right now. Think on that. And we might even ask the people, too, who were some of their favorite one-hit wonders. Okay. But, yeah. But that's what we got today.
1: All right. So, you guys stick around. We got some music. Maybe some giveaways coming up. It's your girl, Zana K.
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9: I'm News 12's Jeff Chaffin for Power 94 with the forecast from around our place here in the Tennessee Valley. Decreasing clouds as we head through the day. Highs around 80 and sunshine rolling in for the afternoon. Overnight tonight, clear and cooler. Lows in the mid-50s. And for tomorrow, looks like mainly sunny skies. High through the weekend, right at 80. News 12 and Power 94. This is the place for local weather.
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0: the one and only. I'm talking about the illustrious Wendy Raquel Robinson.
1: Yeah. What you say, illustrious? Thank you.
0: Yeah. The Varnell Hill Show with Tommy Davis and Mar Lawrence and Ken Willie.
1: You know what? It's like I'm living a dream. I swear, I was in the middle of one of the scenes, and, you know, I look to my left, there's Martin. I look to my right, there's Tommy. And me and Kim go back like 30 years. I've known her forever. We're bringing some really great content. We're bringing out so many stars. They got coming to the show. We've had the weigh-ins on. We got a big roast that's coming up with Miss Pat, Dion Cole, Mike Epps. It's insane. It's like a party.
2: Wake up. What we gonna do?
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3: 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Chattanooga, what it do, baby? 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

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I'm fresh like a new pair of socks. 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

Off of that motion, word, murder, word, and motion, yeah, motion, word, text, ayy, let go.

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1: up with entertainment news with me, giving you some of the biggest headlines. 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

0: 594 WJTT. It's your girl, Sound of K here. Childish Gambino with Redbone on your number one people station. And that's because it's his birthday today. You guys, what's going on? It's Friday. We feeling good, feeling great. Got some entertainment news coming up. You already know the vibes. And then after that, we're going to get our first look at traffic with the Chattanooga Traffic Network. But let's continue on. Kicking off the weekend with your number one people station. Jumping back into the music right now. I'll be back in just a few. Don't go nowhere. It's your girl, Zana K on Power 94 WJTT.
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2: 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Not too much today, but we're going to get into it on this Friday. We begin with Remy Ma, who drops the visuals for her song, Why Get Married, featuring Kiki Wyatt. Video was great, but the song, fans are not feeling it so much. Now, in the comments, I've been reading. First one says, Papoose about to drop Why I Get Married 2. And then the next person said, I don't know. I'm starting to believe that Pap was writing them raps because what the H is this? And it's, you got to hear it because I don't think it's not some of her best work. The last song she did with Millis, that definitely was better than this. But I honestly do not like this back and forth between them. We get it. It wasn't easy in the relationship. You guys both did each other wrong. But at this point, just move in silence until the divorce is finalized. And then y'all don't really have to speak to each other unless it's really about the child. This is getting a little bit too much and too nasty. And we definitely, or at least for me, I want to be left out the group chat. But go ahead and listen to the song. Apparently, it's also a part of her latest project, Alimony. It's an EP. Give it an ear. It's out now on all streaming platforms. Next up, Kendrick Lamar. His tour, the Grand National Tour, still making history. Now, it has earned him the honor of having the highest grossing touring year. So he had the best tour of last year. And hold on, let me find these stats. Raking in $390 million. $390.7 million to be exact. This was sold across 47 shows, and he actually also sold from that upwards of 2 million tickets, which is a lot. So congratulations to Kendrick Lamar. Now, will he go on tour soon? We don't know. But will he drop some more music? We don't know. But you know what he is on? Jhené Aiko's latest album, West Side Whimsy. So go ahead and check that out, y'all. Sorry, I had my baby in the studio. She felt like talking. But right now, let's get in with the Chattanooga Traffic Network to see what's happening on these roads. It's your girl, Zion MK, on 594 WJTT.
3: One and only. I'm talking about the illustrious Wendy Raquel Robinson.
4: Yeah. Illustrious, thank you.
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3: what?
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4: 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Is that crazy?
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6: 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You can't solve your man problems. You take your man. I'm Tasha Mack. And you need to check with me before you do anything, and Tasha Mack will let you know what's appropriate.
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10: Our latest look outside shows congestion 24 eastbound West Side Drive back to Market Street and 24 eastbound from Cummings Highway back to the state line. Keep an eye out for delays in both directions there. There's also backup 24 westbound from Moxon Bend to Germantown Road and Highway 153 southbound and the 75 northbound junction. Factor in delays in each location at the moment. In the Chattanooga Traffic Center, I'm Nick Hughes. 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
8: I'm News 12's Jeff Chapin for Power 94 with the forecast from around our place here in the Tennessee Valley. Decreasing clouds as we head through the day. Highs around 80 and sunshine rolling in for the afternoon. Overnight tonight, clear and cooler. Lows in the mid-50s. And for tomorrow, looks like mainly sunny skies. High through the weekend, right at 80. News 12 and Power 94. This is the place for local weather.
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0: 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Checking out our games for today as well as through the weekend in high school football. The following games are at 7 p.m. Walker Valley at Saudi Daisy, Sigma Mountain on the road to play Brainerd, Ottawa at McMinn County, Loudoun Sports Academy at McCauley, Central at Howard, Lakeway Christian at Notre Dame, Huntland at Lookout Valley, East Ridge at Loudoun. Our game of the week, Ray County at East Hamilton, Cleveland at Tyner, South Pittsburgh at Red Bank, Hickson at Sequoia. Two 7:30 games, the Kings Academy at Grace Baptist and Montgomery Bell at Baylor. And at 8, Sail Creek at Red Boiling Springs. In college football, Texas on the road to play Tennessee tomorrow at 12, UTC at the Citadel at 2, Oklahoma at Georgia at 3:30, and South Carolina at Alabama at 7. In the NFL on Sunday, the Titans on the road to play the Giants at 1. In the MLB, the Braves on the road to play the Marlins tonight at 7:10, tomorrow at 4:10, and Sunday at 3:10. And in soccer, the Red Wolves on the road to play FC Naples tomorrow at 7. That's your End the Chat Sports Minute brought to you by Food City. 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
0: Our latest look outside shows congestion 24 eastbound West Side Drive back to Market Street and 24 eastbound from Cummings Highway back to the state line. Keep an eye out for delays in both directions there. There's also backup 24 westbound from Moxon Bend to Germantown Road and Highway 153 southbound and the 75 northbound junction. Factor in delays in each location at the moment. In the Chattanooga Traffic Center, I'm Nick Hughes.
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1: 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She keep a

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0: Yep, on this wonderful Friday, kicking off the weekend. You already know how we get down. Got that mix coming up with DJ Shy. We also want to give a shout-out to everybody who showed up for the Fresh Chances Job Fair earlier at the Carver Community Center. And hopefully, you know, it changes your life.
1: Shout-out. Mm-hmm. Carver Center.
0: So you guys, stick with us right now. Let's get an update on these roads with the Chattanooga Traffic Network and then get into that mix. It's your girl, Zion K.
1: Okay, it's time to turn it up. 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
3: Our latest look outside shows congestion 24 eastbound West Side Drive back to Market Street and 24 eastbound from Cummings Highway back to the state line. Keep an eye out for delays in both directions there. There's also backup 24 westbound from Moxon Bend to Germantown Road and Highway 153 southbound and the 75 northbound junction. Factor in delays in each location at the moment. In the Chattanooga Traffic Center, I'm Nick Hughes.
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0: Thank you for free, so they free all the guys out of state of the light. 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
1: It's your boy, CBZ. And there's a lot of crazy work going on in the studio today.
0: Mm-hmm, as always.
1: Because it's a whole bunch of Friday shenanigans.
0: Yep. Just the way we like it on your number one people station. Speaking of Friday, you know, heading into the weekend. What you not taking into the weekend, BZ?
1: Your shenanigans. Because once you shenan, you will again.
0: Of course. So
1: terrible.
0: That's not true.
1: That is true.
0: I'm saying it's not true that you won't be taking it into the weekend.
1: Wait,
0: I'm gonna do it again.
1: If you shenan,
0: I'll show up.
1: If you shenan,
0: What you gonna do?
1: I will not answer again.
0: Well, for me, man, I'm not taking these same groceries into the weekend. Okay, y'all ever buy some groceries and like, I'm gonna cook this, I'm gonna cook that. By the time you know it's the end of the week, the watermelon has just been sitting out spoiled.
1: That is crazy.
0: Pineapple is right beyond ripened.
1: Not the watermelon and the pineapples.
0: It didn't happen to me twice, so I need to just
1: stop buying fruit.
0: Wow.
1: I mean,
0: no. Actually, I'm actually gonna go get some again. But the difference is, I'm gonna make it tonight.
1: They say twice is a coincidence, but third time's just on purpose.
0: You know what? That's why I ain't gonna be no third time. I'm being intentional.
1: Okay.
0: And we cooking and we need some food.
1: Hey, chat, let's do a poll. Is Zainab going to make sure that her fruit doesn't spoil?
0: Yeah. I'm not the only one who does this. Don't act like you ain't never bought something.
1: Because I definitely done it. But
0: see?
1: You're the only one that's out in it, so.
0: Wow. Okay, see, and being real.
1: We appreciate it. We appreciate that.
0: You know, take
1: but
0: notes.
1: No, for real, though, when I'm not going to take in, hopefully I won't take in a messy haircut. I've been really bad with my self-care lately.
0: I feel that.
1: It's been my hair. That's really been it.
0: Has it been making you feel a little down?
1: Not necessarily down, but sometimes when I look in the mirror, I'm like, oh, ooh, ooh, jump scare. Yeah, jump
0: and
1: scare.
0: And it ain't even Halloween.
1: You know what? Take us into the break.
0: But I hope you feel better, though, because when you look better, you feel better. And hopefully that's the same for you. Still kicking off the weekend with your favorite peeps right here. Let's get an update on these roads with the Chattanooga Trapping Network. It's your girl, Zonif K.
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4: Our latest look outside shows congestion 24 eastbound West Side Drive back to the state line. Keep an eye for delays in that direction. There's also backup 24 westbound from Moxon Bend to Germantown Road. Factor in delay there as well. Also backup Highway 153 southbound and the 75 northbound junction and 75 northbound from Highway 153 back to East Brainerd Road. Factor in delay in each location there on your afternoon commute. In the Chattanooga Traffic Center, I'm Nick Hughes.
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4: I'm News 12's Jeff Chaffin for Power 94 with the forecast from around our place here in the Tennessee Valley. Decreasing clouds as we head through the day. Highs around 80 and sunshine rolling in for the afternoon. Overnight tonight, clear and cooler. Lows in the mid-50s. And for tomorrow, looks like mainly sunny skies. High through the weekend, right at 80. News 12 and Power 94. This is the place for local weather.
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1: Our latest look outside shows congestion 24 eastbound West Side Drive back to the state line. Keep an eye for delays in that direction. There's also backup 24 westbound from Moxon Bend to Germantown Road. Factor in delay there as well. Also backup Highway 153 southbound and the 75 northbound junction and 75 northbound from Highway 153 back to East Brainerd Road. Factor in delay in each location there on your afternoon commute. In the Chattanooga Traffic Center, I'm Nick Hughes.
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1: Our latest look outside shows congestion 24 eastbound West Side Drive back to the state line. Keep it out for...
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0: 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Falling hard on another hemisphere. Somebody tell them people Mr. Hem is here.
1: Whoa, whoa, whoa, whoa, whoa, whoa.
0: Mr. Hem.

0: 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Success feel better, independent. 9-11 at the Valley Island in it. Big Master P vibe, no limit. Ballin' hard on another hemisphere. Somebody tell them people Mr. Hem is here.
1: Whoa, whoa, whoa, whoa, whoa, whoa.
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0: 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Somebody tell them people Mr. Hem is here.
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0: Mr. Hem is here.
1: Whoa, whoa, whoa, whoa, whoa, whoa.
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5: Our latest look outside shows congestion 24 eastbound West Side Drive back to the state line. Keep an eye for delays in that direction. There's also backup 24 westbound from Moxon Bend to Germantown Road. Factor in delay there as well. Also backup Highway 153 southbound and the 75 northbound junction and 75 northbound from Highway 153 back to East Brainerd Road. Factor in delay in each location there on your afternoon commute. In the Chattanooga Traffic Center, I'm Nick Hughes.
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1: Hold on. 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
0: Known for his razor-sharp wit and hilarious comedic timing, Desi Banks is taking his talents on the road with a stop in the scenic city. 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
2: I'm News 12's Chef Chapin for Power 94 with the forecast from around our place here in the Tennessee Valley. Decreasing clouds as we head through the day. Highs around 80 and sunshine rolling in for the afternoon. Overnight tonight, clear and cooler. Lows in the mid-50s. And for tomorrow, looks like mainly sunny skies. High through the weekend, right at 80. News 12 and Power 94. This is the place for local weather.
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2: Yes, it is.
1: All right.
2: And Zana says she wants to do the no cap recap, so here it is.
1: Part two. You got a part one. Go ahead.
2: Okay. Today is 25th. Will Smith's birthday. Mm-hmm. My dude, one of my favorite artists, Childish Gambino, mm-hmm. is his birthday. Donald Glover. We also have one of my other favorite artists, T.I. Mm-hmm. It is his birthday today as well. We also had Kate Cunningham. We had Scottie Pimpin. We had G-Money. We also had Teddy Swims, Leah Jeffries. And then as far as your national days, National Daughters Day, mm-hmm. National Comic Book Day, mm-hmm. National One-Hit Wonder, and National Quesadilla Day.
1: All right. On the entertainment side, we have Remy Ma dropping her EP, Alimony. She got this one track on there with Kiki Wyatt called Why I Get Married. She released the video last night, and a lot of people are not feeling that track. However, the other songs that I've heard from her on that project, kind of fire. Go ahead and check it out. Give it a ear. If you haven't already, it's out now on all streaming platforms. And after that, we had Kendrick Lamar, his tour, the Grand National Tour, still making history, okay? It earned him the highest grossing tour of last year. As a rapper, from a rapper, he had the best grossing tour. This brought in $390.7 million. He sold upwards of 2 million tickets, and he did 47 shows. So congratulations to K-Dot.
2: Hey, congrats to K-Dot.
1: And all the people who also won... Lake went up to Spooka tickets. We had three people win today. And we still got them tickets on deck. Still got Desi coming up. And we have Isaiah Rashad also, along with that Food City $500 Food City gift card. We're taking registrations right now. 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
2: All right. Well, we love that. Y'all heard the lady. 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

0: one and only. I'm talking about the illustrious Wendy Raquel Robinson.
1: Yeah. Illustrious, thank you.
0: Yeah, the Varnell Hill Show with Tommy Davis and Mar Lawrence and Ken Willie.
1: You know what? It's like I'm living a dream. I swear, I was in the middle of one of the scenes, and you know, I look to my left, there's Martin. I look to my right, there's Tommy. And me and Kim go back like 30 years. I've known her forever. We're bringing some really great content. We're bringing out so many stars. They got coming to the show. We've had the weigh-ins on. We got a big roast that's coming up with Miss Pat, Dion Cole, Mike Epps. It's insane. It's like a party.
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0: 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Chattanooga, what it do, baby? 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

0: Comedy 4WJTT, kicking out the top of your 7 o'clock hour right here inside the place to be. Man, it's finally the weekend, which means it's finally time for us to have that party. 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

0: You're locked inside your number one people station, Power 94 WJTT, where it is the weekend and it's finally time for us to have that party. We're right here inside your number one people station, here for your Friday night house party. And look, man, as we are partying along this night, make sure that you are making those safe decisions as you are out and about into the city or getting ready to go out and about into the city. Make sure that if you're going to drink, that you got an Uber, a DD, any means of way of transportation to ensure that you get home safely and that others do as well. We want to make sure that you are playing your role, doing your part. But keep it locked in here, man. 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
6: I'm News 12's Jeff Chapin for Power 94 with the forecast from around our place here in the Tennessee Valley. Decreasing clouds as we head through the day. Highs around 80 and sunshine rolling in for the afternoon. Overnight tonight, clear and cooler. Lows in the mid-50s. And for tomorrow, looks like mainly sunny skies. High through the weekend, right at 80. 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This is the place for local weather.

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2: 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Oh,

0: one and only. I'm talking about the illustrious Wendy Raquel Robinson.
1: Yeah. What you say, illustrious? Thank you.
0: Yeah,
2: because guess what? Malik Mama from the game.
0: Yeah.
1: 20 years to the game. Whoa. I'm like, what is happening? You're talking about time flying by. Is that crazy?
0: That is crazy.
1: Is that crazy?
3: That's right. You can't solve your man problems. You take your man. I'm Tasha Mack. You need to check with me before you do anything, and Tasha Mack will let you know what's appropriate.
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0: 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I got my own swing. 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
1: 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DJs, DJ Jelly, DJ Monte, DJ Super Blue, and my man DJ Shy City. Always rocking it on the ones and twos. Just getting it nice and warm for you as we are coming up on that 8 o'clock hour, man. The party, man, it is just now arriving, and we're about to turn it up another notch. So make sure that you're keeping it locked in here. 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